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WWBT Sumter, Florence, and the PD. 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

The summer of 1988, we were hearing our next song. It was actually today, that year, that Guns N' Roses released this song as a single in the UK. So things got a little bit louder in London, thanks to GNR. This is Ultimate Classic Rock.

0: We were all playing a lot of keyboards during that last song, which is what you're supposed to do, to be clear. But I'm pretty sure that I'm the only one who had an actual keytar that I was playing. And that keytar is just one reason why I'm eternally cool and also a big nerd. 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

Okay, so it's time for another installment of what I'm calling Dumb Criminals here on UCR. And here's the headline. Louisiana man steals $19.88 in donuts and snacks.

0: See, now I feel like I forgot something. That's a Wardlaw joke, but I will tell you all this. 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

Here's hoping that Joan Jett is healing up very well. You might recall that she had a fractured vertebrae situation that forced her to cancel her tour dates next month, including a scheduled appearance in Kentucky at the annual Louder Than Life Festival. And even worse news, I'm going to be appearing as her replacement, just talking. Let's see how fast I can clear out the area. And yes, okay, you're right. I'm just kidding you once again. Sorry about that. This is Ultimate Classic Rock.

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We're going to do great album covers here in this hour of UCR. That is our 9 to 9 for tonight. My uncle had the vinyl for Sticky Fingers by the Rolling Stones with the real zipper, and I asked him as I was a kid, can I have that? He said, no, you may not. But years later, my very cool uncle gave it to me. It is still on my wall as we speak. And in the 90s, the Stones put out a CD reissue that had a real zipper as part of the packaging. So that's a fun one to hunt down if you've never seen it. But give me your suggestions. We're going to call this the best albums of all time. I want to know what is in the category of that for you. Here's another one, and it's Ultimate Classic Rock.

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0: It was around this time last year that Ronnie Rondell Jr. died, and you know who Ronnie is because he is the stuntman who was the burning businessman on fire on the cover of Pink Floyd's Wish You Were Here album, which is still one of the most iconic pieces of album art out there. And that is what we are doing here in this hour, playing songs from albums that have some of the most legendary artwork that we have ever seen as music fans. Certainly a lot of them that are unforgettable at the very least. And we've got another one in that category up ahead. Two of them, in fact. This is Ultimate Classic Rock.
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The best album covers of all time. That is our focus tonight on the 9 at 9. You know it's a good album cover when the baby on the cover eventually sues Nirvana like 12 times and counting. That's the mark of quality from where I'm sitting. 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

The most legendary album covers of all time, the ones that we all remember, and this next one is pretty hard to beat. Thank you to Jim for the suggestion. It is UCR.

0: It's ironic that we were just talking about the Who's Next album cover earlier this week on the show. If you need a refresher, that is the one where allegedly all four members of The Who peed on the concrete structure behind them. But then we came to learn that it was actually Pete Townsend. He's the only one that did it, which is a very Pete Townsend kind of thing to do, isn't it? Legendary album covers. We have one more. Which one is it? You will find out soon enough. 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

Pyromania. Yeah, that's a good album cover, isn't it? For me, it would have been a toss-up between that one and High and Dry. Both are great Def Leppard album covers. But let's finish off this hour with something special. One more great album cover, a bonus 10th pick here on the 9 at 9. And tell me how many of you had this one. It's Ultimate Classic Rock.

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As promised, tonight's edition of Backstage is Texas-sized in honor of the great Frank Beard of ZZ Top. We lost Frank earlier this week at the age of 77, so tonight on Backstage, we are digging into our archives to pull out some of the very best moments with Frank and ZZ Top recorded live. We started out at the Warehouse in New Orleans back in April of 1974, and we are going to get back on stage with the Top, caught live in Germany with a double combo we know quite well. This is Ultimate Classic Rock.

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And I'm not talking about them Hanes or them Playtex kind. I'm talking about them $15.95 come see me at midnight stocking. How many of the girls here tonight know what I'm talking about when I say stocking? How about it, man? You know what I'm talking about when I say stocking? Sometimes them stockings is a real cross that you must bear. A real cross that you must deal with in life. Somebody probably saying, Reverend Billy G, I ain't got no cross I have to deal with. You must be crazy. But if you go home and lay down across somebody tonight, you putting yourself in a hell of a cross. And for those that will not be going home and laying down across somebody tonight, you really be cross because you be lonely. And for those that will be going home tonight and finding somebody else taking care of your cross, you really be cross. See what I mean? Are you with me tonight? Hell's a fine time as hell tonight. Sometimes all kind of crosses we got to deal with in life. Now there's the white cross. And the green cross.

Kim Croft, the cocaine Croft. All kind of crosses we got to deal with tonight. I'm sure y'all got some crosses you could shout out to me tonight. What kind of cross you got to deal with tonight? Come on, tell me about it. But now look here, a cross ain't supposed to cross you up. You're supposed to go on and get across the cross that you're trying to get across. Make that cross do whatever you want to do to get yourself across that cross. Once you got across that cross, you're supposed to go on across that cross and go ahead and deal with it or leave it alone. So when you go home tonight and you got to deal with that stocking cross, just say, baby, I want to see them stocking. And she'll say, a little bit later on, just say, baby, I want to feel them stockings. And she'll say something. A little bit later on, when you got the lamp turned down real low, just say, baby, I want to get inside them stockings.

That's a classic, classic show begging for an official release. ZZ Top, caught live in New Jersey back in 1980 at the Capitol Theater. And if you have not heard the news by now, unfortunately, legendary ZZ Top drummer Frank Beard died earlier this week. And we've been writing a lot about Frank's life and legacy at the UCR website, including

0: including a list of his best songs with ZZ Top. We also answered that famous question, why was Frank Beard the only guy in ZZ Top who didn't have a beard? It's Matt Wardlaw. You'll find that answer at our website. As I mentioned, this edition of Backstage is Texas-sized in honor of Frank. So we will do a couple more in a moment on Ultimate Classic Rock.
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Okay, so we're just doing a couple more for the late Frank Beard of ZZ Top. And I was trying to think of when the last time was that I saw ZZ Top. It's been a little while, but I've seen Billy Gibbons quite a bit solo. The ZZ show that does stick in my memory happened nearly 20 years ago, which is crazy. 2007 at the first Rock on the Range Festival in Columbus, Ohio. I went with a friend. We were all over the place throughout the day, but as it got later, we got closer and closer to the point that we eventually ended up on the rail for ZZ Top, and it was so insane seeing Billy and Dusty up close with the fuzzy guitars, and just getting a chance to also be that close and watch Frank Beard do his thing was great too. And those three were true originals. It is unbelievable that it's just Billy now, but what a run. 51 years with all three, more than 55 years total for Frank and Billy. That is an amazing legacy. And let's do one more for the guys. This is Ultimate Classic Rock.

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As it turns out, it really hurts when you sing like Brian Johnson or try to. Brian is the only one, as it turns out, that is fully and properly equipped for that job. All hail Brian Johnson. Let's all hail the ladies of heart. 50 years and counting of playing their special blend of rock and roll. We love this one. 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

It's a night full of legends. Legendary Led Zeppelin frontman Robert Plant is 78 years old today, and what a career Robert has had. Let's do some more songs for him right now, including this next one, Burning Down One Side. It is ultimate classic rock.

That's from Robert Plant's 1983 album, The Principle of Moments, where he teamed up with Phil Collins and some other folks. And there is one that got a good amount of radio play at the time, and it was the closing track on the album, a tune called Big Log. Happy birthday to Robert Plant, 78 years young today, and he is still out there making great music and playing live, and by all accounts, a good guy, and as we know, a great music fan

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I mentioned this on last night's show, but it does bear repeating because there is going to be some sort of Bad Company reissue coming out sometime soon. That's all I know, but we will certainly keep you updated. Here's requested Green Day. It's Ultimate Classic Rock.

Van Halen's 5150 album is 40 years old this year. I said what I said, and we will keep cranking songs from that record. If you keep listening, it's our version of giving a little bit more. 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

0: I knew there was something weird about that. Look now, it's Matt Wardlaw. That is my actual name issued at birth. I guess I'm just lucky that my parents did not name me Spud or something like that. Could have been a rough ride. That's all I'm saying. No offense to people who are out there who actually are named Spud. But instead, I am here Monday through Friday to make some noise with all of you. We are certainly going to do plenty of that as we wrap things up shortly for tonight's edition of UCR.
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Since we're already making a lot of noise together, courtesy of Quiet Riot, let us end on a bit of a romantic note with this one from Journey. It is sealed with a reminder that we are at the weekend, and that is a really good place to be. We will celebrate that properly and fully tomorrow night on Ultimate Classic Rock. 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
1: Saturday morning, I'm like, what are you doing? Because I feel like my covers are rustling. And he's like, I'm putting on the duvet cover so that the Dax, the dog, doesn't mess up the new comforter that we got. I was physically asleep under the blanket, and he was trying to put a duvet cover on said blanket. 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I've never in my life. 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
1: Isn't it sort of weird sometimes when you start seeing actors get older? 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
3: I went to one of those drive-in, we do your oil change while you sit in the car places. 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
7: What should processors and ranchers know about application details for USDA's recently announced strengthening processing for U.S. ranchers or spur program, Rod Bain reports.
8: Some further details about USDA's recently announced strengthening processing for U.S. ranchers spur program.
9: Processors, they fall under the classification of small or medium-sized processors. And with the price of beef and the price of fed cattle today, what it costs for those small and medium-sized processors to procure cattle to run through the plant. This program is assisting processors, but in a way supporting beef producers in ensuring that we're offering support for the processing industry so that that infrastructure stays in place through these high prices.
8: Undersecretary for Farm Production at Conservation Richard Fordyce says up to $500 million in spur funding is available as temporary support for eligible beef processing facilities. Eligibility requirements start with
9: any small to medium-sized processor that was processing cattle in 2025.
8: Another eligibility component is reflected in the unique administrative aspect of SPUR, a joint effort between two USDA agencies, FPAC's Farm Service Agency and the Food Safety and Inspection Service.
9: They have to be federally inspected, or they have to be a participant in some cooperative agreements like the Talmadge-Aiken Cooperative or the Cooperative Interstate Shipment Program.
8: Undersecretary Fordyce says 2025 processing numbers will be the method

0: for determining payments.
1: Part of the money comes up front, basically for processing cattle in 25. The other half comes when you have hit that 60% processing number now here in 2026.
0: FSIS provides processing numbers to FSA.
1: We have emailed or sent out to the facilities, and the application was partially pre-filled. So we had the number of cattle that had been processed. We have the name of the entity. We have the entity's unique ID number. And then there's a few more blanks that need to be filled out by the applicant. But what I would say, the hard work is already done, and it's already in that partially pre-filled application.
0: And once applications are received and processed for payment,
1: those processors ought to have those dollars in hand in around 2 weeks. So pretty quick turnaround.
0: I'm Rod Bain reporting for the U.S. Department of Agriculture in Washington, D.C.
2: Expectations were high among scouts as they headed out on day three of the Pro Farmer Crop Tour Wednesday in Illinois in western Iowa. Doug Miller from Northeast Iowa is in his 21st year of scouting on the eastern leg of the tour.
3: Ear counts have been, I would say, probably a little on the low side. I mean, normally anymore to get yield, you have to have your ear counts up there, and there was gaps in the corn, so it's telling you that it didn't emerge right, or there's something wrong there.
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2: Well, the rain has left for the moment, and now we're really starting to see what impact that has had on the farms and the drought maps here in the Carolinas. And who better to let us know what's going on with all of the rain impacts is State Assistant Climatologist Corey Davis. Corey, let's talk about the rain impacts that we have felt over the last week. And it looks like that some areas got too much and some areas are wanting a little more.
3: Yeah, I'd say your perspective depends on which side of the state in North Carolina that you were on last week, especially for the farmers out there. In the western part of the state, we saw some fairly heavy rain, especially back toward the middle of last week. Places like North Wilkesboro finished the week with more than 4 inches in total. Also parts of the southern mountains, some of those areas that had been in severe and extreme drought, saw some much needed rain over the past week.

0: So they have seen some improvements on this week's drought map. And when we look at the ag reports, we're hearing from places like Yancey County that their crops are in really good shape right now. We have seen a big improvement in the condition of apples, for instance. And they're actually saying that it's been too wet for them to get out in the fields and start working on their harvest and that second cutting of hay for the year. On the other hand, out across eastern North Carolina, the rain was spotty at best. They missed out on those heavier amounts. Most areas saw half an inch or less. And at the same time, they were baking under those almost 100-degree temperatures for much of the last week. So we haven't seen a huge change in that part of the state, but we have seen some areas of degradation on this week's drought map out across parts of Lenoir and Greene County in the Kinston area. The Neuse River levels have dropped. We are seeing more severe drought on the map there this week. And then especially up further north in parts of Halifax and Warren counties right along the Virginia border, they have slid back into extreme drought, and that is also affecting the farmers up there. In Warren County this week, Extension told us that that severe drought is limiting the crop growth. The soil moisture levels have dropped off again, so even after that rain we had back in July, it only takes a few hot, dry days to really sap that moisture, and that's what they're feeling now in parts of eastern North Carolina.
1: Well, as the great Glenn Frey once said, the heat is on, and the heat is returning with a vengeance. Talk to us a little bit about these high temperatures. And is it affecting the entire state, or are some areas still trying to get about 80 to 85 degrees?
0: Yeah, you know, this is the time of the year when we like to think that we're through with the worst of the heat. Of course, July is usually our hottest month, but August is still part of the summer, and it can still get very hot, as we've seen over the last week. Especially when we look back to last Friday and then going into the weekend, we did see parts of eastern North Carolina, like down in Duplin County and also in parts of the Sandhills, they made it to the 100-degree mark.
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2: I don't know if you're planning out your weekend and if part of that is looking at what the movies are that come out for the weekend. I was just doing that and I realized that Jason Statham has a movie coming out and it's another movie where he has to fight people on a boat. And I'm beginning to wonder if this is like something in his contract or something.
3: Is that what he does?
2: It's called The Mutiny. It's an action thriller where he has to do something aboard a cargo ship.
3: I mean, is it always a cargo ship, Wilcox?
2: It's not always a cargo ship, but I just think of him, I don't know, he was in The Meg, which was the Megalodon thing where he fights stuff, you know, sharks and whatnot on water. Uh-huh. And then there was The Second Meg, which I don't think was called The Second Meg, but you know what I'm talking about.
4: Meg
2: was
4: 2, like, The Trench.
2: So I just wonder, like, is that a thing where they're like, well, if it's going to be action and it's going to be water, then we've got to go Statham on that. And he has a thing like in his deal that's like, I won't fight anything on dry land.
4: That's 3 out of 60 movies that he's been in.
2: See, so. I told you. I've nailed it.
3: Oh, I haven't seen those.
4: I wouldn't consider him, you know, the water guy.
3: Well, maybe just lately.
2: In my head, he is. It's definitely anecdotal, and I'm willing to admit that I could be wrong.
3: Let me know when there's a canoe. That's it's all different kinds of water vessels.
2: With Jason Statham on the lazy river.
4: he's on an inner tube.
2: Somebody has diarrhea, breaking the rules on a lazy river, and Jason Statham is going to take him out. I think that's probably it. And by the way, if it makes you feel better, this does have a 47% from critics on Rotten Tomatoes.
4: Wow.
2: Critics don't like container ships. So that's a long
4: container
2: time.
4: Container ships?
2: Yeah, he's on a container ship. Did I not mention that?
4: So it's like if it was a cruise ship, they'd all be behind it, like, mm-hmm. you know, Speed 2.
2: I don't know. He's now a bodyguard, former Royal Marine, framed, and sets out to find people responsible.

0: responsible to prove his innocence on a container ship.
1: You ever think he gets pigeonholed?
0: That's what I'm saying. But you just told me it's only 3 out of 60 movies. So apparently I'm wrong about his pigeonholing.
2: I mean, he's probably okay with it. I don't know if he wanted to branch out to a romantic comedy next. He's probably all right.
0: Yeah, I'm sure he is okay with it. I mean, plus it's nice to have your thing, right? Your genre,
2: some
0: your niche.
2: Want that. Yeah.
0: Everybody's like, oh, I want to go see some sort of fight on a raft. And I want Jason Statham involved.
1: I want to see how many watercraft you can come up with.
0: It's a jet ski, and Jason Statham fights a guy, arm wrestles a guy on a jet ski. It would be fun to see him just
1: Jason
0: go through
1: Statham
0: different.
1: Jason Statham stars in Pool Noodle.
0: There you go, Chels. One of Chelsea's nemesises.
1: Giant snake.
2: Checking for snakes.
1: Arm one of floaties. This summer stars Jason Statham.
2: Okay. These are all ideas.
0: These are all great ideas, I think is what you mean. So Mutiny is what it's called, and it does come out this week.
3: The Woody and Wilcox Show.
4: SFN News, I'm Kyle Nash. I'm Senator Chuck Grassley says tough talk with Canada seems to be working on long-stuck issues like dairy that stand in the way of renewing USMCA. Grassley favors tough negotiations so American farmers get the best deal, and the president's now delayed 50% tariff may reportedly have done that and boosted USMCA renewal.
5: The United States must ensure Canada lives up to its commitments under the agreement, such as taking more of our dairy products.
4: Canada has repeatedly thawed U.S. efforts to get Canada to comply with USMCA on dairy, a key hurdle to renewing the trade agreement. President Trump declared a last-minute tariff deal just hours before his 50% levy deadline, allowing 3 days to finalize the deal. But Canada's prime minister said important work remains. Grassley suggests of Trump's tariff threat, Canada just needed a little push.
5: Yeah, 50%. Thing is a lever to get Canada to talk seriously. It seems to be working if he seems to think that in 3 days something can be agreed to,
4: which could advance USMCA renewal efforts.
5: One third of our agriculture exports go to Canada from Mexico. USMCA has helped increase our export markets by close to $35 billion.
4: Grassley says that modernized North American trade by providing stability and reliable markets for U.S. farmers. But without a final agreement, states that rely heavily on Canadian trade could face further economic consequences. Democratic officials have criticized the ongoing dispute. Kentucky Democratic Governor Andy Bouchard told ABC News.
6: Canada is Kentucky's number one trading partner. And they've been a good trading partner. But because he has demeaned them, because he has questioned their sovereignty, they've taken Kentucky bourbon off their shelves, which hurts our economy.
4: Kyle Nashheim, SFN News.
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1: Anybody spend any time yesterday still thinking about the dude who called in and said he was 2 weeks drug-free for his 10-year-old son and didn't have anybody to tell and thinks of us as family, et cetera, and so wanted to call in and at least share that story with us?
2: I thought about him often, including this morning on the way in.
1: If you missed it, I want to hear your thoughts about that in a second, Chelsea. This was the guy.
4: Hey, guys. So I don't really have anybody I can share this with, but I'm really proud of myself, and I felt like I just had to get it off my chest. I am 2 weeks drug-free. I'm 30 years old. My father passed at a young age and made some really bad choices and got on drugs before I was out of high school, and I've been on them ever since. I got a 10-year-old boy, and somehow I have managed to keep my life together enough to be there for him, but I just recently was able to make the decision to stop so that way I can be a better father. And I just felt really proud of myself hitting the 2 week mark. And I consider y'all family, and I'm not able to really share that with anybody else because nobody else knows. And I'm just having to kind of battle it alone. So thank y'all for being there. Love you guys. Keep doing what you do.
1: What were your thoughts that running through your head over the last 24 hours, Chels?
2: Just wondering how he is and hoping that he heard that and feels that he has extra support, because it's a hard thing to go through and it can affect anybody.
5: And it's an everyday thing. This is not just something that you can pull out and you go, oh, I'm going to work on it right now.
2: Right.
5: It is a struggle that every time he wakes up, it's the struggle.
1: Well, and lifelong, obviously.
5: Yeah.
1: Well, and so you're right. People were supporting him. We got so many calls.
6: Hey, podcast listener here. I was catching up on the podcast, and they touched my heart. And I wanted to say to that other listener, you know, congratulations on your 2 weeks of being, you know, sober, being there for your kid. That's amazing. You know, we're all kind of, all the listeners are kind of like a family. And, you know, I feel like we're all here for you. I'm definitely cheering for you. I'm on your side. Keep going. That's amazing.

0: Amazing. 2 weeks is an amazing milestone. I can't wait to see what happens when you get to a month, 2 months, maybe even a year. You know, we'll be here. Keep us updated, please. And congratulations, Woody. You still suck.
1: So that was just one of many, including this.
2: To the guy who called in and said he is now 2 weeks drug-free for his kid, let's effing go, brother! Yee-yee! People don't celebrate this stuff enough, man. Proud of you. Congratulations.
3: That's right, we should celebrate it. Celebrate all your wins. Because we got enough sad stuff in the world, you know?
4: This is to the dude who called in about sobriety and whatnot, and to all the other guys who are having trouble, you're not alone. You got a brother in this. We're all going through our own battles. Just know you're never alone, man. There's always some of us out there to talk to. Keep on keeping on, man. We got families to take care of. We got to keep this world running. Blah, blah, blah, blah. Woody, you don't suck so bad.
1: So it's awesome to see.
5: It's getting better for me, too.
1: Yeah, apparently. It is. You're not as bad as you were 5 minutes ago. It's just nice to see people who care about the other folks in this world, whether they're Woody and Wilcox listeners or not. But in this case, it's great to see that sort of support come out. And then sidebar, this was great, too.
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1: So. Completely unrelated, but that did come up on the show yesterday. And if you're wondering what that came up on the show yesterday, it did. You may want to grab the podcast for that as well. So that's how you stay really informed on the most important things, is downloading that Woody and Wilcox podcast every day. So go ahead and do that. It's Friday. That's the thing we want to celebrate as well. Maybe not as important as being drug free, but it's good. And I mean, hey, get into whatever you want to get into this weekend, including we've got some fun with golf audio. So we're not quite at fun with football audio season yet. That's going to be maybe 2 weeks. Have we looked at the calendar for that? Not next week, but maybe the week after.
5: College football starts next weekend.
1: Does it?
5: Mm-hmm.
1: Okay, not a full slate for sure.
5: Definitely a full slate.
1: No, no, not a full slate. No, most teams start the 5th. Look at it. I'm serious. Look at it.
3: Labor Day weekend?
1: I mean, it may be a bunch of games, but it's not. I think a lot of other teams don't start until the next weekend. We'll figure this out later. When do we get my kudos for this conversation?
5: TCU versus UNC. NC State's playing next weekend. Sacramento State.
1: I didn't say there weren't games.
5: San Diego State.
1: Okay. Shut it down.
3: We were feeling really good, and now you've brought the room down.
1: Buffalo. You heard me say that there's a bunch of games, right, but not all games, okay? You heard that part, right? 704-FEZ-3200, talk back button. We're going to do some fun with golf audio next. Woody will continue to read names of schools.
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9: From the WMBF Newsroom, I'm Jake Reyes. We're learning new details about the arrest of a Florence City councilman. Warrants say an officer patrolling the Oasis 843 Elite Restaurant Bar and Lounge on West Palmetto Street spotted a Mercedes parked at the front door last Saturday. They allegedly saw a co-defendant perform a sexual act on the call, then moved back to the passenger seat as the officer shined a light and knocked on the window. Police arrested and charged Jacques McCall with indecent exposure and arrested him on Wednesday. He has since posted bond. The city of Florence says the charges don't connect to his council duties and declines further comment. APD woman is arrested after an infant tested positive for drugs. The Marlboro County Sheriff's Office charged Octavia Hennigan with unlawful conduct toward child. This stems from the Department of Social Services contacting deputies after medical documentation indicated a newborn tested positive for cocaine. Hennigan turned herself in and awaits a bond hearing. From the WMBF Newsroom, I'm Jake Reyes.
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11: I try to take pride in every single thing that I do. 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
2: 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It's fun with golf audio, at least for another week, if not more. This is stuff out of context from the broadcast of golf tournaments. So if you're new, you're like, I'm not a big golf fan. It really has nothing to do with golf. We're pointing and giggling at stuff that sounds dirty, out of context, like eighth graders.
3: Billy Hurley, maybe a ball outside the right lip. Just maybe two balls.
4: That back hole location, so very hard to get to that finger.
5: I like trying to get it back there, though, Mark. That's why I like being aggressive to this back hole location. And he made a mess of that hole, Mark.
2: Finger's here. Why not get a finger to the back hole location? And make a mess of it, for that matter.
6: Needs a little help. That might not get up.
7: Put a percentage on it. Are we at 80% now?
8: Well, Joe, I think we're at 70%. Hopefully, it'll get a little firmer, a little faster.
2: That's a lot of pressure. That's some weak, dirty talk, fellas.
9: So it really depends on how Alex Noren gets off. I didn't see it coming. But it wouldn't surprise me to see him come from behind and maybe get in at the end.
2: It's fun with golf audio.
10: Johnson. 1 inch means 2 strokes right there.
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12: 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It is gnarly down there.
2: What?
13: 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And with Gary Woodland's length, and it's pretty slippery at the hole.
14: It's, you know, it's that delicate blend between mechanics and just letting it flow. Really working hard on the

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0: A wonderful view from behind here. Whole location way in the back. Just sitting down, you can see 50% of the balls. Just to take it in the belly and...
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0: He's a lot softer now,
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4: But he's going to have to get this up reasonably quickly.
0: Oh, Ricky, just trying to, he knows he's just trying to get it an inch.
1: And finally,
5: 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He is playing with picks. 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
1: Devin, get back to the golf. 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Heat dome. 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
2: If you missed it earlier, there was a lot of listeners who came to the, to the congratulation phase for the dude who had called in and said that he was 2 weeks drug-free after being in the throes 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appreciate those of you that have called in.
3: For the guy that's 2 weeks sober for his kid, congratulations, man. I've done it now for almost 4 years, and it is a struggle every day. Keep your head up. Keep pushing. That little man is worth it. You will notice it as time goes by that it was the best choice you've ever made.
2: Congrats, man, to you. 4 years. Mm-hmm. That's fantastic. Well done. Not easy.
4: No.
2: Speaking of things that aren't easy, Woody.
5: Hey, with all this good cheer going on, Woody, we need an update on your weight. Have you lost any now that you know, your swelling's probably gone down? We need to hear if anything's good, you know, so you're not as douchey, brother. Might as well celebrate a little more. I'm 1 week, Wilcox, from my procedure that I just had done, and I'm just waiting for the results to see if I'm one step away from stomach cancer. So, root for me, baby.
2: Ooh, I don't know what that means, but I hope that goes well.
6: It sounds like they maybe went in and did a biopsy or something.
4: Wait, didn't somebody took your...

0: your gallbladder somewhere.
1: Yeah, they took it to pathology, I think, and just to, you know.
0: Any follow-up there?
1: Why would they follow up, Chelsea? Come on.
2: I remember you saying the doctor said it was diseased and dangerous, if I'm not mistaken on what the words were.
1: Yeah.
2: That feels like something that ought to be like, hey, here's the follow-up to that.
0: Right. We just take it home?
1: But it's out of my body, so if it's, you know, if it was diseased and dangerous, they're like, glad we got it out of your body. They're not going to call back and be like, yeah, it was diseased and dangerous. There's nothing you can do.
2: You may be wrong about that. I'm not sure. I'm no doctor, but I feel like if there was something else brewing in there, they might want to know that.
0: Yeah, I thought that's why they said as much, didn't they? That they wanted to test it and make sure that you were all good to go. So you would think that you would hear back on that by now.
2: Like you said, he mentioned cancer as a potential. And if it was, wouldn't you need to know that would be my
0: one
2: question.
0: One way or the other, yeah.
2: I would think so.
1: Yeah, probably.
2: Yeah, I would think so. Maybe this guy will know.
3: This is the top urine doctor at some hospital.
2: Okay. His question was about your weight, which we've detailed so many times over the years that Woody always comes in at 208.8.
1: That's a great question because when I had the surgery, I was so upset at myself. I was 209. And so I didn't have anything to report there. And we don't have a scale at the house, so it's not something I regularly get on a scale.
2: So two things. He hasn't been back for a follow-up because they scheduled it during the show and then called him that morning like, hey, you coming in today at 9? He was like, nope, on the radio. And so that's just another one of the fun things that goes on with Woody's doctor. Mm-hmm. So there's been no follow-up at all.
0: It's been two and a half weeks.
1: The follow-up was supposed to be Tuesday, and they sort of set it up on Monday. They're like, tomorrow at 9 a.m.? I'm like, no, can't do it.
2: You don't have a scale.
1: We don't have a scale at the house, no.
2: Interesting. How do you weigh things?
1: How often are you weighing? What are you weighing?
2: I'm always fascinated about weight, so I weigh myself a lot.
1: Really? And I agree.
2: And I know the experts don't do that. I'm fascinated by it. And so, yes, we have a scale at the house.
0: You would be a person who weighed himself a lot.
2: I do.
1: And what do you do with that information?
2: Nothing.
1: It's sort of like taking pictures of the moon.
2: No, but I don't store it in my photos on my phone, so it's not clogging anything up. Okay. It's just information. Let's see how things affect me, and like, hey, I wonder how that, you know.
1: You don't write it down in the notes and go back to like.
2: Well, actually, I do. I do keep track of it, yes.
0: With your meal, really?
1: September 25th, 2015.
0: Big meal at a Mexican restaurant, and then I weighed.
2: There's an app, you know, that actually it's the app that comes with the phone. Yeah, I chart it.
1: Wow.
0: That's fascinating.
2: I do. Keep track of myself.
1: Do you then, you know,
2: if something
0: every
2: changes?
0: Day? I mean, if you're going to do it, usually it's once a week that is recommended.
2: That's how I started this. I know they're like, don't do it every day. I do it every day.
1: And then do you binge and purge too?
2: Binge and purge? No, not yet.
0: You don't have
2: Maybe
0: a disorder
2: I'll get there.
0: Yet?
2: I don't think I have a disorder.
0: Okay.
2: Just a scientific mind, Chelsea. I'm a doctor at heart. So I'm sorry. If you want me to come weigh you, I'll do that as well. Maybe I should. I mean, I guess I need to weigh Woody. Would you please?
0: Look, I have my own scale, but we don't use it that often.
1: Here's the deal. You weigh yourself and then you hold me and get on the scale.
2: Okay.
1: We'll do it that way.
2: Let's get some video. That'd be fun to do. So the answer is he knows nothing. The doctor said nothing. He has nothing.
1: So, is that part
2: for
1: the course?
2: Surprising for anybody? I don't think that's really a shocker.
0: But it's still concerning.
2: So, but for the man who is waiting to find out if he has stomach cancer, that is awful. So I hope that goes as well as it possibly can. And someday, you know, years down the line when Woody does get a follow-up appointment, then we'll maybe have some more information.
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0: Mm-mm.
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7: The Weather Channel forecast for the Midlands. The showers and storms that move in on this Friday may result in some heavy downpours with a slow-moving front close by. The afternoon high should hit 96. The heat index as high as 107, adding the humidity. Another round of rain will move through tonight. Some of it heavy again with areas of fog late and a low of 72. Tomorrow, an occasional shower, thunderstorm, otherwise a mix of clouds and sunshine with a high near 91. I'm Jeff Maher from the Weather Channel.
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2: Friday morning, usually great, but not always.
3: Hey guys, it's Sheena from Shelby. Good morning. I really need you guys to bring it this morning. I had a really rough night. Our power went out at 1 a.m., which is only a problem because I can't sleep without a fan. I get hot flashes and my ears ring so loud that in silence, it's deafening. It's the only thing I can hear. So I put on sound music on my phone. Nothing was working. I rolled around for a couple hours. Finally got in a deep sleep right before my alarm went off this morning. Just felt miserable. Went to make my coffee. Have one of those, you know, Keurig type machines, and it won't work. It's broken. I almost cried. Now it's like 5:30 and I have to make it until 9 o'clock, getting three kids off to school and getting ready for work and all that stuff with no coffee. No coffee. Wilcox, remember you had the different brand of coffee last week? It threw you off. No coffee. So come on guys, bring me to life. Love you.
4: Yeah. Have you tried whiskey? It's sort of like coffee, but it's not.
5: Oh, girl. First things first, you have got to get yourself a coffee somehow.
2: Mm.
5: If I knew, it's a long way for me to drive, but I would bring you one.
2: Second of all, she mentioned hot flashes and ears ringing. Is that a thing that, is that like a menopause thing? Or I don't know what we're talking about. That seems like that's maybe the only way to listen to the Woody and Wilcox Show, though, is with ears ringing so loud that you just can't hear it. Maybe that's why she's been so diligent in following along.
4: One in three women experience tinnitus when menopause.
5: Wow.
2: I've never heard of that.
5: That stinks.
4: One in three.
5: That's a lot.
4: Yeah.
5: Okay.
2: Well, I wish there was something we could do, Sheena, but if you're expecting us to bring it, maybe not. I did mention that somebody asked if Woody had had some sort of huge weight loss after getting his gallbladder out, and he said, I don't know. I don't have a scale, and I haven't been to a follow-up doctor's appointment, so we don't know. And then I mentioned that I weigh myself every day. Appreciate your calls on that.
6: Talking about having a scale in the house, the only thing that thing's good for is getting on it before you poop and then getting on it after you poop.
2: Amen, brother. Don't kid yourself. Been there many times.
4: That's the app that you want.
2: That's what I'm talking about. Well, what do you mean that's the app that you want?
4: Somebody who can track that.
2: Well, you can track that. And those are all fun things that I do. I'm not kidding. I do that for sure. It's fascinating. And I was joking kind of when I said I'm a scientist. But I am fascinated by all that stuff.
5: I hope you get one of those magic toilets that can tell you all kinds of fun information and then send it to your doctor or whatever.
4: You're a Capricorn. Wow, how did it tell? Just from dropping an anchor.
5: I would say you're in the minority maybe, but you do you. I don't think you're hurting anybody.
2: Thank you. I'm not hurting anybody, and I will.

0: do me, and at some point there'll be some sort of scientific breakthrough, and you'll be coming to me thanking me. By the way, thank you for your impressions.
1: Dear Diary, I weighed myself for the 12th time today. Here, 182. Time to put on my retainer. Wilcox out.
2: What's happening?
0: I believe that's some role-playing, as if he were me each and every day.
1: Dear Diary, I weighed myself for the 12th time today. Here, 182. Time to put on my retainer. Wilcox out.
0: By the way, you almost nailed it. 181.7 this morning. So that's pretty solid. Were you in my bathroom this morning? Is even a better question.
3: He was in your toilet.
2: Still in your bathroom.
3: Yeah.
0: So I'll keep you updated. Maybe I ought to just put that out on social every morning. 704-FEZ-3200. 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
2: I'm glad I brought this up now, and I don't care what it makes you think of me. I'm fascinated by everybody's response to the fact that I weigh myself every day. Like, there have been more than a few people who are blown away by that. People who are concerned for my health. This is all very fascinating, including this one.
3: My dude, I have not weighed myself in years. Years. Even when I went to Kraft body scan, I had to get on the scale and I looked away. When I went to urgent care, like earlier this year for whatever, and they were like, okay, we're going to get you on the scale. And I joked and I said, oh, do we have to? And she goes, no. I was like, oh, that was awesome. So no idea what I weigh.
2: Well, first of all, I'll tell you this about urgent care. I'm not sure any of them are legit, and I don't mean to throw anybody under the bus. But I mean, I may be wrong about that, and I understand, but I felt last time I went to urgent care, and I don't remember what the issue even was, it just felt like it was maybe community theater doing some sort of production about doctors. I mean, it looked like they just brought in randoms, and as long as you could wear the lab coat, you were good. And they were very nice, and I'm not saying they did anything wrong, but it felt like we were all on an equal playing field. Like, I would suggest, like, should I do this? And they'd be like, yeah. You know, it was like, oh, I never thought of that. Okay, yeah, do that. And then I would suggest maybe a medication. Okay.
4: Let's see what WebMD thinks.
2: I mean, it was so funny.
5: I don't know.
2: And listen, I'm sure there are amazing urgent cares out there. I don't want to throw you under the bus, but that was my experience. And I was kind of like, what's going on in that? Maybe it was that one place.
4: I don't know.
5: I hate to agree with Wilcox, but urgent care is the place you go before they tell you to go to the ER.
4: I have been told. I've been sent to the ER.
5: Right? If you're going in there with anything more serious than, hey, I can't hear anything out of my right ear or my throat's really scratchy, they're like, just take yourself to the ER.
2: I mean, even if it is one of those things that you just mentioned, I feel like at least the place I went, they'd be like, well, what do you think that is? And then I'd tell them and they'd be like, okay, yeah, that might be right.
4: I think it was just
2: one of those things. I was like, we're just going to do a big collab together.
4: You may have just stumbled upon someone pretending to be a doctor.
2: I might have. I mean, I think the back door was open. Somebody may have just wandered in.

0: the reason that they do weigh you at the urgent care is they're just playing a game. They're playing the over-under game.
1: It's a fun game.
2: Why would
1: game.
2: You need to be, like, my throat hurts. Why do I need to be weighed?
0: Exactly.
1: By the way, she did say that she had gotten weighed when she went to Kraft Body Scan, which, by the way, awesome. That's so good. You said you looked away when they put you on the scale. That's fascinating to me. But at least you went. It sounds like you're going to find out information about yourself that could be very, very helpful, even yes. if you won't look at your own weight. So I'm proud of you for doing that.
2: Yes.
1: Because honestly, if you told me you were somebody who hadn't weighed yourself in years and when you get on the scale, you have to look away, I would honestly believe you were somebody who wasn't going to go to Kraft Body
2: Scan. Okay, that's too big of an extrapolation. You want to know what's going on in your body, but for somebody, like, you can get hung up on the number. And maybe that's why she hasn't weighed herself in years. It can get psychological. Like, you love it. Some people don't need that. But you still want to make sure your lungs are good, your heart's good.
1: Yeah, well, obviously, that's great. And, I mean, I guess that's correct in this case. So I'm glad to hear it. And if you don't know, Kraft Body Scan is what started Woody down this path where he complained about his innards. And Denny, who happened to work for Kraft Body Scan, was like, hey, why don't you come down here? And then there's this great deal.
0: Well, it was because my doctor was like, hey, can you come back in like 17 weeks?
1: Right. Well, that was part of it, yes. So if you don't know about that, there's a promo code that you can actually use, Woody50. That's Woody50. And you get a couple's heart and lung scan for $99.
0: Yeah.
1: That's for two of you. So go to togetherwescan.com, and apparently they may not make you look at your weight either.
0: Just close your
2: eyes. They're not going to force you.
1: It's Kraft Body Scan. So check them out.
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4: From the WMBF Newsroom, I'm Jake Reyes. We're learning new details about the arrest of a Florence City councilman. Warrants say an officer patrolling the Oasis 843 Elite Restaurant Bar and Lounge on West Palmetto Street spotted a Mercedes parked at the front door last Saturday. They allegedly saw a co-defendant perform a sexual act on the call, then moved back to the passenger seat as the officer shined a light and knocked on the window. Police arrested and charged Jaquez McCall with indecent exposure and arrested him on Wednesday. He has since posted bond. The city of Florence says the charges don't connect to his council duties and declines further comment. APD woman is arrested after an infant tested positive for drugs. The Marlboro County Sheriff's Office charged Octavia Hennigan with unlawful conduct toward child. This stems from the Department of Social Services contacting deputies after medical documentation indicated a newborn tested positive for cocaine. Hennigan turned herself in and awaits a bond hearing. From the WMBF Newsroom, I'm Jake Reyes.
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2: I realize that now my comments on urgent care are being amplified.
3: Hey, everybody. Yeah, no, urgent care is the worst. Every time I go, they barely have the pins for me to sign myself in. I mean, it's ridiculous. Every time I go to urgent care, they don't have the equipment for this. Or they misdiagnose me and send me somewhere else who gives me the right diagnosis. It's like a welcome mat to going to real doctors. It's ridiculous.
2: I wish that was their slogan.
4: I mean, it's a little much. I feel like it's, you know, like whatever franchise of a fast food place that's near you, they're not all going to run the same.
2: Right.
4: So you want to hit a good one.
2: That's right. It's hit and miss, I think, is the way I would describe it. Just like anything, I suppose. Mm-hmm. But I really wish they would use the welcome mat to real doctors as their slogan.
5: Welcome
2: care.
5: To the Taco Bell.
2: I'm sorry?
5: He said it's like going to the fast food, or is that what Chelsea
4: That's
5: said?
4: That's what I said.
2: I don't know. But anyway, appreciate somebody who was like, guys, talking about weighing yourself, you've heard the Tom Segura bit where he goes to the doctor, right? And I don't think I have heard the Tom Segura bit where he goes to the doctor.
6: Then he pulls my chart out of the slot, super dramatic, so that it makes a noise. He goes, I'm like, and he goes, wow. And I'm like, really? Wow. Is it full-blown AIDS? Like, why is it wow? And he goes, you weigh 245. And I go, like, yeah, like, I knew that. And he goes, you weigh 230 last time you were here. Not exactly what I would call weight loss. And I'm like, are we at a f***ing roast or something? Right? Like, what are you doing? Then he says, you know, you're the fattest patient I've seen all day. And I go, it's 9:30 in the morning. And he goes, still.
2: Anybody ever experienced that? That's got to be just for fun, right? Ain't no yes. way a doctor said that to him.
4: That's too heavy.
2: Impossible, right?
5: Although if you listen to that bit, it goes on for another like several minutes where he's written in the notes of Tom Segura's medical notes, gay, question mark.
2: What?
5: He's
2: no.
5: like, what? You're married? To a woman? Yes.
2: Okay. Well, I don't know, but it's funny either way. If anybody's ever had the doctor say, you're the fattest patient I've seen today, 704-FEZ-3200.
5: I could picture my doctor telling me that.
2: That's crazy. Mm-hmm. All right. Well, I mean, if there is such a call, we're here for it. Meanwhile, we do have a nice batch of fun with golf audio that we're going to get to. Stuff out of context from the broadcast of golf that we point and giggle at like middle schoolers. And we'll hit that for you next.
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2: Again, I don't want to come down on all urgent cares. I'm just saying lately I've had a couple of negative experiences, okay? I don't want to throw you all under the bus if you're somebody who works at a great urgent care. But I do appreciate everyone and your own thoughts.
3: Yeah, I couldn't agree with Wilcox more. The urgent care, God love them, is just a great way to spend $300 to $400 before they just send you to the hospital anyway. It's a good way to get practice on spending a ton of money. It's essentially the NFL preseason of the hospital.
4: Nice.
2: That's a really solid analogy. Because, I mean, it depends on what you go in for to urgent care, but it's not uncommon at all for them to be like, you know what, you better just go to the hospital. I've seen it multiple times with my kids, saw it with my dad one time. It's pretty typical if it's a certain sort of injury or one of those things. Mm-hmm. But that doesn't usually mean that you're getting off without paying anything, does it? I mean, maybe sometimes you do. Yeah. If you just walk through the door and you look bad enough and they're like, no. Don't even come to the window. Just go to the hospital. Mm-hmm. I don't know if anybody's ever had that experience before.
4: I've had that with one of the kids. They're like, nope, we don't treat stuff like that here. Go to the doctor.
5: Yeah, Frank tried to take me in. I didn't even get out of the car. He told them what was going on and they're like, nope, don't bring her in here. So I didn't even make it through the door. Because I think there's some things they don't want to even try to handle, liability or anything like that.
4: Right. They see how much paperwork is going to be and they're like, nah, not worth it. It's a Saturday.
5: But I know, again, there are good ones out there. So I don't want to slam everybody.
2: 704-FEZ-3200.
6: Have y'all seen the Will Ferrell skit from Saturday Night Live where he's a doctor and the guy, he's having a patient cough and he has to bring the nurse in to have him cough again? Hilarious. That's what I think of when I think of urgent cares.
2: I don't think I have seen that, which I'm surprised about, actually.
7: Hold on 1 minute. Nurse, can we get Dr. Wallace?
8: Sure.
9: Are you feeling something odd? Or?
7: I can't tell. Two quick coughs. More?
9: Oh, hold on.
7: Oh, no. Don't worry. This is my associate, Dr. Wallace.
9: Oh, okay.
7: Dr. Fieldies, please.
8: Cough, please. Again. Now a big one.
9: Is there some problem?
8: One more time. What do you think?
7: It's tough to say. Cough, please.
8: One more for me.
7: Now for me?
8: Let's get the nurse.
7: Okay.
9: Oh, what is it that you're feeling?
7: Nurse! Nurse, see if you can feel this right. Go ahead and cough, Mr. Harris.
10: I see.
7: Mm-hmm.
10: Cough, please. Cough.
7: And for me?
10: One for me. My turn.
7: And all of us now?
4: They all three have their hands.
11: Let's see, Mr. Harrison. Hey, who the hell are you?
7: Okay, beat it. The gig's up.
10: Meet you at the car.
11: God, those people weren't doctors?
2: Yeah.
11: No, I'm afraid they weren't doctors. They're just a part of a growing number of people who enjoy feeling men's testicles. Myself, I'm a butt man. Okay.
2: Yeah, so I get why that would be the first thing you think of. Well done.
5: Making me want to have to cough now.
4: I have to cough.
12: Between me, my wife, and my kids, we've been to urgent care quite a few times. And I got to be honest, I have nothing bad to say about any of the places we've been. They've all been great.

0: 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And guess I've had the opposite experience of Wilcox.
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13: The Weather Channel forecast for the Midlands. The showers and storms that move in on this Friday may result in some heavy downpours with a slow-moving front close by. The afternoon high should hit 96. The heat index as high as 107, adding the humidity. Another round of rain will move through tonight. Some of it heavy again with areas of fog late and a low of 72. Tomorrow, an occasional shower, thunderstorm, otherwise a mix of clouds and sunshine with a high near 91. I'm Jeff Maher from the Weather Channel.
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2: Well, we're getting closer and closer to really being into football season. 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College starts up pretty soon, and we will be transitioning to Fun with Football audio. 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
2: I mean, the weekend's here. 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
9: 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Hopefully, it'll get a little firmer, a little faster.
2: Nothing to see here. Just dudes measuring firmness.
4: Billy Hurley, maybe a ball outside the right lip. Just, maybe two balls.
2: I don't get it.
4: Johnson? 1 inch means 2 strokes right there.
2: I think we all know

0: solid math.
1: I didn't know there was math involved.
2: So it really depends on how Alex Noren gets off. I didn't see it coming. But it wouldn't surprise me to see him come from behind and maybe get in at the end.
3: It's a wonderful rhythm and powerful. And with Gary Woodland's length, and it's pretty slippery at the hole. A wonderful view from behind here. Hole location way in the back.
0: Is that where it usually is?
4: It's, you know, it's that delicate blend between mechanics and just letting it flow. Really working hard on the cooch.
0: He's working hard on the cooch. I feel like there was punctuation or something missing there. This is fun with golf audio.
3: Just sitting down, you can see 50% of the balls. Just take it in the belly and...
5: You would give me that, actually.
6: Wouldn't you?
5: I would give that to you,
6: yes.
5: No question.
4: He's a lot softer now.
5: About 4 inches.
7: But he's going to have to get this up reasonably quickly.
4: Oh, Ricky. He's just trying to... He knows he's just trying to get it an inch.
0: And finally, on this batch of Fun with Golf Audio...
8: There's Devin. 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He can really move it.
0: Punctuation will not help. 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
1: The urgent care conversation has really expanded. We were just talking generally, and I said I had had some bad experiences, but I know not every urgent care experience is bad, but I appreciate those of you sharing yours.
2: Anytime I hear urgent care now, I think of the comedian. I can't think of his name, but he's just like, have y'all ever been to the urgent care? Like, there's no feeling of, you know, like, I'm better than you over there. It's like, oh, do you have $40? Well, let's put our heads together and knock out this head cold together, you know? So the nurse asked me how to spell Sudafed. And I'm like, well, I know y'all share space with T-Mobile, but I think you can figure this out, right?
1: You've pretty much nailed it. Yeah, that's a dude named Aaron Weber. He does, among other things, he does a podcast with Nate Bargatze, I believe. Yes, very funny and accurate.
3: You go to a doctor's office, they talk down to you, right? Diplomas on the wall. They're like, I went to school. I know everything. Urgent care is like, do you have $40? Let's figure this out together. We don't know any more than you, you know? Let's put our heads in a room and let's tackle this sinus infection as a team. And that's fun. There's camaraderie in an urgent care, you know? I don't know if anybody's qualified, and that's a rush. That's a fun way to spend a day. You know how you fill out all your info in the lobby on like a clipboard, and then they take you to another room and act like you never did that? So the nurse comes in, we're face to face, she's asking me questions. She goes, what are you in for? I said, my nose is clogged. She said, you been taking anything? I said, just Sudafed. And she goes, oh, can you spell that for me? I was like, Sudafed? That maybe could. I would like you to take a stab at it, though, right? Feels like something you should know. I know y'all share a lease with a T-Mobile store, but this feels like day one stuff, honestly. Look, I've been taking ibuprofen as well, so maybe I sounded that one out. You can write that down phonetically.
1: That's exactly it. That is perfect.
4: The
1: well
4: clipboard
1: done.
4: Thing is just spot on. Yeah, all that stuff you just filled out, let's ignore that.
1: It is always weird, but that happens everywhere. That happens at a regular doctor, too, where you answer all the questions, and then somebody else comes in who's not the doctor and asks you all the questions again. I'm like, what was the exercise for?
4: Have you ever done the pre-check-in where they send you an email and you fill out all that stuff, and you're like, what are we doing here? How many times am I going to give you the same information?
1: I will say I've had somebody actually when I was checking in go, oh, I see you filled out the thing ahead of time. I'm like, okay, now we're getting somewhere because that's like so rare.
5: Maybe my doctors are really good. I feel like I'm having better experiences than you are.
1: Well, look at you. That's great. I'm happy for you.
4: I get so tired of your bragging. Everything in my life is perfect.
1: Well, my doctor knows how to spell Sudafed.
4: My gallbladder works.
1: Yeah, appreciate that. 704-FEZ-3200. Talkback button also available to you. Let's figure this out together.
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6: From the WMBF Newsroom, I'm Jake Reyes. We're learning new details about the arrest of a Florence City Councilman. Warrants say an officer patrolling the Oasis 843 Elite Restaurant Bar and Lounge on West Palmetto Street spotted a Mercedes parked at the front door last Saturday. They allegedly saw a co-defendant perform a sexual act on the call, then moved back to the passenger seat as the officer shined a light and knocked on the window. Police arrested and charged Jacques McCall with indecent exposure and arrested him on Wednesday. He has since posted bond. The city of Florence says the charges don't connect to his council duties and declines further comment. APD woman is arrested after an infant tested positive for drugs. The Marlboro County Sheriff's Office charged Octavia Hennigan with unlawful conduct toward child. This stems from the Department of Social Services contacting deputies after medical documentation indicated a newborn tested positive for cocaine. Hennigan turned herself in and awaits a bond hearing. From the WMBF Newsroom, I'm Jake Reyes.
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2: Lots going on this weekend. I hadn't heard for some reason about this movie called Spa Weekend. You familiar with this? It comes out today. Leslie Mann, Isla Fisher, among others.
3: Love them.
2: It sort of looks like the female bachelor party. Or not bachelor party, maybe... What was the...
4: Hangover?
2: Hangover, yes. That's the one I'm trying to think of. Four burned out friends escape the overwhelming... lives to go to a luxury spa weekend full of really bad decisions. I like them too. I don't know about the description of that. Isla Fisher, of course, Sacha Baron Cohen's wife.
4: Ex-wife.
2: And Leslie Mann, Judd Apatow's wife. So is it just people's wives? Is that the way? Who's Anna Faris movie?
3: She was married to Chris Pratt a long time ago.
2: Okay, right. She's in it. Michelle Buteau.
3: She's a comedian. I don't know her husband.
2: Gets 67% on Rotten Tomatoes. And of course, as we mentioned, the new Jason Statham movie is out, Mutiny. By the way, thanks to listener Jason, who put together a pretty solid new movie poster for his next water film. Which is something about pool noodles. Put that up on social at Woody and Wilcox. Somebody had pointed out that actually the theme about Jason Statham is not so much that he fights people on boats, even though that's what this is, and the last couple feel like they've been that, but it was his movie titles that are all jobs, like The Beekeeper, and there's a couple of others.
4: The Transporter.
2: All of them were just the name of like a job. And he was that guy, apparently. That was a big meme, and somehow I missed out on that. Shocker. But that's not wrong, for sure. Yeah, 100%.
4: Mutiny is not a job, though.
2: Right, so he's really taking a turn. Odyssey, by the way, has broken a record. Still out in theaters, the highest grossing rated R movie of all time. Period.
4: Really?
2: Yeah, think about that for a second. What would you think other high-grossing rated R movies would be, or what did it just pass?
4: Deadpool.
2: It is. Deadpool and Wolverine was the record holder until the Odyssey passed it. But it feels like there should be a lot. And the

0: answer, by the way, is $1.4 billion. That's how much Odyssey has made so far, which is great money. But it also, you think about, you know, the kind of money that gets made on movies these days. I would have thought there would have been other rated R movies that had done it equally well, but apparently not.
1: Well, you think you're eliminating a lot of the population with those.
0: Yeah, I mean, I get why it might be that way, although I feel like there have been some really successful rated R movies. That's what I'm saying.
2: Sometimes Oppenheimer's fourth on the list, and I don't think of that. It is an R-rated movie, but, you know, when you say it, Chelsea, it sounds like, oh, kids can't go to it. Would you take your kids to go see Oppenheimer?
1: No.
0: Just too boring, though, right?
2: Right.
0: It's not because it's dirty.
1: Right. It's like it was Schindler's List. Like, I probably wouldn't take him to that either.
2: The Passion of the Christ.
1: Right.
2: Number
1: exactly.
2: 12.
0: Okay. Yeah. What else is on the list? I didn't see the full list.
2: Deadpool, Wolverine, Joker, Oppenheimer.
0: Oh, the kids ought to go see Joker.
2: The Matrix Reloaded, It, Logan, Passion of the Christ, Hangover Part 2, 50 Shades of Grey. Have your kids seen that yet, Chelsea?
1: No, nope, not yet.
0: Apparently, the chicken salad's really good in that. So they ought to see that.
2: That's by not the way, mayonnaise.
0: Speaking of things, all right. Speaking of things that are new, the new series of Conan O'Brien opens up today.
2: Oh, Conan Must Go?
0: Conan Must Go. This is the third season premiere, drops today or tonight on HBO.
2: Have you watched any of those?
0: Yes.
2: He's number one. I find him super funny. And when you put him in this travel sort of thing, it really brings out the best of Conan. Like that weird, quirky, you're like, this is weird. Mm-hmm. I really enjoy it.
0: That is his superpower, is getting out amongst the people and just BSing until you can't BS anymore. So that's tonight at 9 on HBO. So you've got that going for you. Oh, and tough, you're going to have to make a decision, because also tomorrow night, Run for a Million, an elite horse riding competition where competitors will compete for a $1 million prize. Produced by Yellowstone's Taylor Sheridan.
1: Does he do everything now?
2: Yes.
1: Okay.
0: This is a 2-hour, one-time deal on CBS tomorrow night at 8.
1: They can make the horse do tricks?
0: I don't know. It's not a race, but it's some sort of competition where they ride horses, and maybe it will be the tiptoeing horses, which is one of my favorite things.
2: I don't think it's that.
0: I don't know if it is.
2: They play dizzy bat with the horses and stuff like that.
0: It would be fun if they did some. I mean, we want to treat them well, but I'm sure there's not a horse out there that doesn't want to do dizzy bat.
2: So. Egg toss.
0: Yeah. Egg toss?
2: Yes.
0: Okay,
1: field day game.
0: I didn't realize. Can a horse catch an egg?
2: No. That's what makes it exciting.
0: Three-legged races with a horse. That'd be fun.
1: That would be
2: sure.
1: Fun.
2: Not the leg.
0: For $1 million. 704-FEZ 3200. Talk back button also available to you as well.
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2: Okay, people continuing to call and talk about their interesting experiences at different urgent cares.
3: Yeah, you guys are talking about urgent care. I used to work for this company that did random drug testing. I went in to the urgent care and peed in the bottle, and afterwards the lady said, I'll get my results in 4 to 6 weeks. I said, ma'am, that's an instant result bottle. The results are popping up right now. She said, oh my God, I didn't know they did that. Pretty sure she needed drug testing.

0: exactly what I mean. And that's the bit from Aaron Weber where he's like, well, you got $40. We're going to put our heads together and we'll figure this out together. It's exactly that. I've seen that so many times. Again, probably some good ones out there, and we all make mistakes. We do it daily, all day long here on the Woody and Wilcox Show.
1: But we don't tell people 4 to 6 weeks.
0: I mean, I guess new technology comes along, you're offering it up, and you don't even know what it is. That is sort of troubling, I feel like. Anyway, 704-FEZ-3200, talk back button available. Anybody see the revelation that actor Rob Lowe made yesterday?
1: Has he finally admitted that he is a vampire and he doesn't age?
0: No, but it does have to do with his looks. He was on a podcast with Oprah the other day, and he revealed that he was bullied for his good looks. Which is a tough one to bring out into the forefront.
1: I've suffered the same thing.
2: I mean, bullied or given the business by his buddies?
0: No, bullied. I'm sure he's also given the business by his buddies, but here's the audio.
3: I wish that when I was younger, I was cute. What I actually was pretty. And that, as a boy, is not what you want to be. Mm. People called me all the time. I mean, I got that 24/7. I've always been in the, like, never complain, never explain. I'm not going to revisit it. So people talk about me. So what? But the truth of it is, we know today that that stuff affects you.
0: Mm-hmm. Right. You get endless and endless amounts of women. That's how it affects you.
2: But as a 7-year-old, an 8-year-old, or in middle school, like, you're not thinking that way.
0: And, right. I mean, I think we all kind of understand what he's saying. I mean, I get it. But it is also hard to come out and say it's been so hard being flawlessly handsome or whatever the case may be.
1: Well, to his point, right, he was pretty, which is different than being good looking.
0: I guess so.
2: Or
0: I don't
2: cute
0: know.
2: Cute as a kid, like he said.
1: Right.
2: Because we've seen those kids who you know are going to turn out to be gorgeous adults. They have, like, the natural coloring. And for boys, if it looks like, you know, your eyelashes are dark or it looks like you have makeup on almost, I could see other boys giving you
0: other boys are going to give you comments about
2: anything.
0: Okay. It doesn't matter what you look like.
1: When I was running summer camps, there was this kid that came back multiple years, and we called him the missing link because of his eyebrows and his dark eyelashes. Like, it was literally looked like he was wearing mascara and like two finger thick eyebrows for like an 8-year-old. You're like, I mean, yeah, I know things develop faster on certain people. This kid had the, you know, Brooke Shields eyebrows as an 8-year-old boy.
0: I've never thought about kids' eyebrows developing different.
1: Well, it was to the point where you're like, my God, look at his eyebrows. That kid's the missing link.
0: I mean, I knew guys in 8th grade who had to shave, and that was certainly a standout, right? When that one dude in your middle school has a beard, and you're like, what's going on over there?
1: Yeah.
0: But I don't remember him getting made fun of, or at least we never, that was not something that we did. Because again, he was pulling all the ladies.
1: He was buying beer for everybody, so nobody made fun of him.
0: Because of his luxurious eyebrows. he goes into the liquor store and they're like, wow, look at the eyebrows on this kid. How much vodka you want?
2: You must be of age. That's your eyebrows can tell.
0: So if anybody's listening right now who's just shockingly pretty, don't worry. It's all going to work out.
1: We feel your pain. We see you.
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0: weekend, saddle up and party at the Golden Saddle, the PD's number one party spot. 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
7: The Weather Channel forecast for the Midlands. The showers and storms that move in on this Friday may result in some heavy downpours with a slow-moving front close by. The afternoon high should at 96. The heat index as high as 107, adding the humidity. Another round of rain will move through tonight. Some of it heavy again with areas of fog late and a low of 72. Tomorrow, an occasional shower, thunderstorm, otherwise a mix of clouds and sunshine with a high near 91. I'm Jeff Maher from the Weather Channel.
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2: I hope everybody's going to be okay, because this is going to really lead to a lot of confusion. You may want to sit down even. You see that Pizza Hut is changing their name.
3: Pizza Hut is changing its name.
2: After how many years?
3: 50 plus?
2: More than that. They're just going to be called Hut. And when I first saw that, I thought, that's a pretty bold move. I can remember when Kentucky Fried Chicken decided we shouldn't be Kentucky Fried Chicken really anymore. But they're all just KFC.
3: That was for health reasons.
2: Well, I don't know if they ever said it that way.
3: But that's what it was. Got rid of the word fried. Unhealthy.
2: By perception reasons, I think, more than health reasons, right? You weren't getting any healthier eating KFC just because they called it KFC.
3: Well, they got rid of fried.
2: Right, because they thought, well, nobody will understand how bad we are for you if we take the word fried out of our name. But Pizza Hut, then I discovered it's not permanent. And then I thought, well, now I'm really angry. They're temporarily taking pizza out of their name so they can just be Hut to celebrate football season.
4: Okay.
2: Like when a quarterback starts to, you know, get ready to snap the ball or get the ball snapped to him. Hut.
4: Hut. I get it.
3: But
4: it's not the Hut, which is what I thought it was going to be. And they were just trying to be cute. So this is a football thing.
2: Oh, they're still trying to be cute, though. And I don't understand it, to be quite honest.
3: Like when Dunkin' Donuts tried to be called Dunks and everybody's like, nope.
4: I think they did actually do that.
3: Did they?
4: But those are at least related to the name. I'm not as mad about this as you are, Wilcox. This is playing off. Remember the controversial Tom Brady Pizza Hut commercial where he was doing that? And with the Hut,
2: I don't know who, controversial to who, though.
4: People were mad.
2: Like those were solid commercials. There was nothing wrong with it.
4: Oh, no, they were great commercials, and I can see what Pizza Hut's doing. People were mad because they're like, Tom Brady doesn't eat any pizza.
2: Oh.
4: That's what the controversy.

0: Percy was.
1: I bet Tom Brady weighs himself every day.
2: Right?
1: Him and Rob Lowe and Wilcox.
0: I just, at least it's in the realm of their business. Well, who was the place that changed their name to something with burgers, but they didn't have burgers? Like, that's more irritating to me. I'm like, why are you doing this?
3: Oh, you're talking about when International House of Pancakes wanted to be called International House of Burgers.
1: They did. I mean, that's why they did it, is because they did have burgers. That's why they were doing it.
0: Do they still? I doubt it.
1: They probably still do.
3: But the problem is, Pizza Hut's not the official pizza of the NFL.
1: Yeah, I don't understand it.
3: So are they just trying to, like, get in on Little Caesars? Hey, Little Caesars, thanks for paying the NFL all that money. We're going to go ahead and try to horn in on it.
1: Okay, Little Caesars is the official pizza of the NFL?
3: Just Googled it.
0: I didn't know we had an official pizza. Do we have an official food, all kinds of the NFL?
1: We probably have an official gynecologist.
0: I hope so.
1: Right? Because yours was the official gynecologist of the Charlotte Bobcats.
0: Yes.
1: If you're new to the show, Chelsea's gynecologist somehow was also practicing his wares on an NBA team.
3: Mm-hmm. The official soft drink is Pepsi. The official sports drink is Gatorade. The official beer is Bud Light. The official spirit is Jameson Whiskey of the NFL.
0: How niche are we going to go?
1: And the official pizza is Little Caesars.
3: Little Caesars.
1: Okay. Anything else? What else you got for us over there? Okay. I thought you just looked like, what's the official stuff of the NFL?
3: I had a list and that was the end of it. Mm-hmm.
0: Snack foods, nuts,
1: underwear.
0: Fruit,
1: underwear.
3: Tostitos is the official chip of the NFL.
0: There we go.
1: Think how much money they're paying to have that.
0: A lot.
1: Oh, my God.
0: Think about how much money Pizza Hut paid Tom Brady. I think they're trying to recoup some of that and lean back into it since they're not the official pizza.
1: It just doesn't, you know, when companies do that, you got to imagine how much money they've spent. It's like when they tried to change the signage at the Cracker Barrel and they said it cost $700 million through all the research and all the changing physically.
0: Mm-hmm. Yeah.
1: And you think, there's no way you're recouping that. There's nobody out there in that case who's like, oh, they took the old man off the sign. Honey, let's head down there.
0: I was almost over the cost of that brand change.
1: Right. It just doesn't make sense.
0: But I don't think, are they changing all the signs or just some kind of special thing for Pizza?
3: They're covering up the word pizza with a football-inspired banner.
0: Okay.
1: And so there's somebody who's like, man, I forgot they had pizza at Pizza Hut. Now that they changed it to the Hut, though, I'm in. It just doesn't make you wonder, like, that can't be cost efficient.
0: But a banner's cheaper than taking an old man out of a rocking chair.
3: Little Caesars is apparently paying the NFL $250 million a year to be the official pizza of the NFL. That is unconfirmed.
1: Well, but I would have thought it was even more than that, to be honest with you. So,
3: $250 million a year.
0: They're just trying to get in on, you know, what's going on in the world, topical pop culture. It's football season again.
1: Maybe we should change our name. I got nothing. That's the name of the, maybe that's the name of the show. I got nothing.
3: I got nothing. How about the Woody Show?
1: How about that? I think it might be taken. 704-FEZ-3200. Talkback button also available to you.
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0: Oprah something on a podcast that he'd never told anybody before.
1: I wish that when I was younger, I was cute. What I actually was pretty. And that as a boy is not what you want to be. People called me all the time. I mean, I got that 24/7. I've always been in the like, never complain, never explain. I'm not going to revisit it. So people talk about me. So what? But the truth of it is, we know today that that stuff affects you.
0: So Rob Lowe's had a tough life making tens of millions of dollars on picking up women.
2: But people hurting you as a kid, that sticks with you, even if you go on to make money.
0: It does. But it's one of those things that if you make it through those couple of years, and then life is going to be pretty damn awesome for you. So, but you're right. Of course, kids tease kids about all kinds of things, one way or the other. You're too hot. You're too ugly. You're short. You're whatever the case may be.
2: My hair.
0: I'm sorry?
2: Do you remember my hair? How I used to get teased about that? You remember what I was called?
0: Harry?
2: I don't know. I would have preferred Harry. Pube head.
0: Well, how did I forget that?
2: I don't know.
0: Did you say that before?
2: Yes. Huh. You doing all right?
3: I don't remember that either. I'm going to stick up for Wilcox on that one. I would have remembered pube head.
0: I feel like we would have been calling you that a little bit more, and somebody else would have called in and called you pube head.
2: No, you guys loved it at the time. You did. Okay. And then I probably said that enough is enough, off the air.
0: Interesting. Okay. Mm. Sounds like we had fun with that. Mm-hmm. Huh. Okay. Then there's this.
4: Yeah. On the other end of the spectrum, there used to be a girl in elementary school we picked on all the time and just said awful things to her and stuff. Said she looked like a turkey and everything because of her long neck. Well, fast forward to like 30-year class reunion, she walks in like 6-foot mini skirt. My buddy punches me in the arm and says, you know who that is? I said, I have no idea. He told me her name and I about fell out of my chair. So that was a transformation in the other direction. Went from hard to look at to wow.
0: Those are always the fun parts. We've only had one legitimate high school reunion that I went to, and it was the 5-year. Which, by the way, you're like, there was a 5-year high school reunion?
2: Yeah, there still was.
3: My graduating class had that. Okay. I didn't go because I was still in college.
0: Well, it's fascinating. The people who do make a transformation, that is one of the cool things about a high school reunion. And there was, and not just people getting hotter. I remember one dude who was like the shyest guy I'd ever known. And 5 years later at the high school reunion, he's like, hey, funny. And just complete 180 from what he had been in high school. And those things are always fascinating. And we never called him Turkey, and I didn't want to do him, but he had made a huge change.
2: Sure, what, he just started drinking?
0: I don't think he was drunk. This was early.
2: Okay. I don't know. He's like, he discovered alcohol.
3: Started doing drugs and sleeping around.
0: Maybe.
3: Oh, wait, that's the end of Grease. Dang it.
0: I can't say that he wasn't doing those things, but I don't think so.
3: Okay. We had one guy, Ben. I remember seeing the pictures of him. I'm like, who's that? Because I didn't go to the reunion. I've never been to any of them. And they're like, that's Ben. And he grew in the 5 years since he graduated. I think he grew over a foot taller than he was when he graduated. He was like a guy where you're like, well, you must have some sort of dwarfism. Like, he was that small. But then soon as he hit, apparently freshman year of college, it started. And that's when his growth spurt hit. And you're like, oh, my God.
0: Did he also wear a mini skirt to the reunion?
3: Yeah. Okay. Very, very supple neck. Right,
0: well, that's certainly noteworthy as well. He had a supple neck?
3: Yeah.
0: Is that what you said?
3: We called him Turkey. Just gobble, gobble, gobble.
0: Okay. All right.
2: I don't like it. He doesn't like it if he's listening.
0: Have you gone to any high school reunions, Chelsea?
2: Yeah, I've been to a couple, but I feel like it's not as big of a deal in this day and age because of social media. You kind of are following along with your friends, keeping in touch that way.
0: You do follow along with your friends on social media, but it's the people that you don't. Like, I don't follow anybody. There's plenty of people from my high school I don't follow on social media. Mm-hmm. So when they are the ones who make the transformation.
2: I went to my last one because I wanted some people to meet my husband, too.
0: Mistake.
2: No, that part was mistake. Good, but I just found that it was loud and it was difficult to talk to people, and I was like, I'd rather just make my own plans.
3: I don't go because I don't want people telling me how hot I am now.
0: That makes sense.
3: It's just too much.
0: Yeah, I can see that.
5: That's a bunch of bull-ish.
0: Well, it may be that too.
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0: About the arrest of a Florence City councilman, warrants say an officer patrolling the Oasis 843 Elite Restaurant Bar and Lounge on West Palmetto Street spotted a Mercedes parked at the front door last Saturday. They allegedly saw a co-defendant perform a sexual act on the call, then moved back to the passenger seat as the officer shined a light and knocked on the window. Police arrested and charged Jacques McCall with indecent exposure and arrested him on Wednesday. He has since posted bond. The city of Florence says the charges don't connect to his council duties and declines further comment. APD woman is arrested after an infant tested positive for drugs. The Marlboro County Sheriff's Office charged Octavia Hennigan with unlawful conduct toward child. This stems from the Department of Social Services contacting deputies after medical documentation indicated a newborn tested positive for cocaine. Hennigan turned herself in and awaits a bond hearing. From the WMBF Newsroom, I'm Jake Reyes.
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7: 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Woody.

0: and explained something that he's never quite explained in public before, and that was that he was horribly teased as a young kid because he was pretty. And he took a ration of dung over just that fact. And it's led, among other things, to talking about nicknames that you were called or someone was called back in the day. And then sometimes there's a full transformation. Remember the guy who called in and said they used to tease a girl and call her Turkey because she had a long neck. And then at the 30-year reunion, she was knocking everybody out with how hot she'd gotten. So there's that as well.
1: I don't think any of my old classmates listened to the show, so I'll go ahead and say this. My nickname in school was Doobs, and the reason was because it was a play on my last name. Well, a lot of the football players thought that people were calling me Boobs because I was well endowed in the chest. And so I also was called Boobs for a while. Yeah.
0: Interesting. I thought you were going to say Doobs because it had something to do with weed, like doobies, which actually the two of those are related, the Doobs and the Boobs, right? Let's not forget this news report.
2: A York regional police officer's comments on marijuana to a group of high school students here in Aurora has some health officials and pot activists looking to clear the air tonight. This after an officer allegedly told a group of teens that smoking marijuana lowers testosterone and, quote, doobies make boobies.
0: I forgot the full context on that. Police officer told that to a group of kids.
3: Yes.
4: Kids, and remember,
2: quote, doobies make boobies.
0: Well, that's true. I thought when you said your name was Boobs, you were going to just give us the old classic. Remember, my mom was well endowed and then the phone drops out.
5: Hi, yes. I'd like to share a story about embarrassing parents. When I was in junior high, I went to a very strict Christian school, and my mom decided to come bring me something. I don't remember. But so my mom is very well endowed, and
4: we've never heard
3: of it. Never again.
6: My doobies are getting bigger.
0: We've never heard the end of it.
2: Doobies make boobies.
0: All right. 704-FEZ-3200.
7: They used to call me the Black Smurf because I'm black and I'm short. Very creative, I know.
0: Black Smurf. I mean, not the best. It's no pube head, though. I got to be honest with you. I'd rather be Black Smurf than pube head.
4: Richard sends an email. A guy I went to high school with was the first one I'd ever heard of who had a cancerous tumor on his testicle. Had to have it removed. And all I can remember is that his name became Davy One Nad. People used to sing Davy's Got One Nad to the tune of Janie's Got a Gun. This is what it was like in 90s high school. So vicious.
3: Who's the person that even told everybody your business that specifically?
4: Davy's got one.
3: He had cancer. He had some kind of cancerous tumor, right?
0: You're saying that's not funny? Yeah.
3: High school boys are just full of jokes.
4: What other Aerosmith song was sung to you in high school?
0: Black Smurf is looking pretty damn good right now, I'm going to tell you that. 704-FEZ-3200, talk back button available to you as well.
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2: Nicknames that you had or potentially that someone else had when you were younger. Chelsea was nice enough to open up and share that there was a small group of people that referred to her as Pube Head.
3: It was two guys I was friends with, and they thought they were being funny. And yeah. They just now look at my life now.
2: You showed them.
3: No, I'm saying here I am again, two guys who think they're being funny.
2: Oh, I see. I thought you said you'd gone and totally redeemed yourself, Pube Head. Yeah, I mean, well, of course. And by the way, kids are ruthless. I think It's gotten better. I mean, I'm not a kid, but I've seen it through my own kids. And, you know, I'm an assistant basketball coach, so I'm in around high school kids. And I don't feel like it's that part is as bad as it was. I think they've gotten better.
3: I hope so.
2: I think so, but I'm not 100% sure. I don't think maybe this would happen.
4: So speaking of nicknames, I had one in high school. My first name is Reed. And I was called Reed Tard. But jokes on them, I listen to the Woody and Wilcox Show. So that means, wait.
2: All right, yeah, I mean, different times. I don't know
5: Reed.
2: How old you are.
5: Yeah, thank you for opening up, but my God.
2: It's not shocking.
3: It's mostly boys. I know there'll be one woman who calls in and is like, I gave everybody nicknames, but... My group of girlfriends, we didn't have mean nicknames for each other. Like, you guys may have given us nicknames.
2: It's not always friends. I mean, sometimes you have bad nicknames for your friends as well, I guess. I will admit that. But a lot of it was not from your friends. Right. You were getting picked on.
5: I hate to break it to you, Chelsea. You didn't have real friends.
2: except for the two guys that called you Pube Head.
5: Correct.
2: Those are your real friends right there. 704-FEZ-3200.
6: We had a guy in high school who had some type of condition where he could not grow hair, had no hair on his head, no eyebrows, and everybody in high school called him Buddha. And to his credit, he seemed to embrace it, and he hosted some of the biggest parties in our high school. Everybody wanted to go to Buddha's.
2: Okay. Well, yeah, I mean, you got to embrace it. You got to find a way to do that, right? That's, you know, when you're teaching a kid about how to fight back on your nickname stuff, as soon as they see that it gets to you, they're going to keep doing it. Mm-hmm. But as soon as you embrace it, it loses its power, right?
5: And the lesson to be learned
2: is... Right, Pube Head? Isn't that how you got over it?
5: If you throw a good party, people will like you.
3: You
2: buy people liquor.
5: You guys going to Pube Head's tonight?
2: No, I'm going to Buddha's. What about Reed? No, we're not saying that one. 704-FEZ-3200, talkback button also available to you, no matter what your name is.
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7: The Weather Channel forecast for the Midlands, the showers and storms that move in on this Friday may result in some heavy downpours with a slow-moving front close by. The afternoon high should at 96. The heat index as high as 107, adding the humidity. Another round of rain will move through tonight. Some of it heavy again with areas of fog late and a low of 72. Tomorrow, an occasional shower, thunderstorm, otherwise a mix of clouds and sunshine with a high near 91. I'm Jeff Maher from the Weather Channel.
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0: Classic Rock and Really Rocks, 94.7 The Hog. Loading up another long block next. Got Metallica on the way. Some Poison and much more. But first, let's talk about deals. Again, go to the website. 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Again, we'll click on that button. 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Again, we'll highlight some of the deals available right now in Sumter. Coming up, the Rocky Horror Picture Show. Again, this event date is October 16th, runs through the 31st. Again, just in time for what, Halloween? 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

Classic Rock and Lee Rocks, 94.7 The Hog on the way. Nirvana, some Dire Straits, a lot more coming up next at 94.7 The Hog. 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Again, that event is coming up October 1st from 6 p.m. to 8:30 p.m. Again, tickets will be sent via email. $150 value for a pair of tickets. 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
10: The Weather Channel forecast for the Midlands, the showers and storms that move in on this Friday may result in some heavy downpours with a slow-moving front close by. The afternoon high should hit 96. The heat index as high as 107, adding to humidity. Another round of rain will move through tonight. Some of it heavy again with areas of fog late and a low of 72. Tomorrow, an occasional shower, thunderstorm, otherwise a mix of clouds and sunshine with a high near 91. I'm Jeff Maher from the Weather Channel.
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0: Classic Rock, Early Rocks, 94.7 The Hog. Another long block on the way. Some Stones coming up next. AC/DC and more. 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
0: 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Dewey and his staff are back from summer vacation. 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The Golden Saddle, 2244 Harry Bird Highway in Darlington. 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

0: 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The grill is on.
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Classic Rock that really rocks, 94.7 The Hog. A little Quiet Riot up next. Another long block. In fact, we're into the lunch hour next. Guns N' Roses, some Queen, and much more next at 94.7 The Hog. How about dating practices in other continents? Well, in this particular case, we're talking about Antarctica. There's been one Tinder match in Antarctica. An American scientist in Antarctica used Tinder in 2013. Found a female scientist, 45-minute helicopter ride away. They both swipe right, but she left Antarctica the day after they met up. So what does that say? 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
9: The Weather Channel forecast for the Midlands. The showers and storms that move in on this Friday may result in some heavy downpours with a slow-moving front close by. The afternoon high should hit 96. The heat index as high as 107, adding to humidity. Another round of rain will move through tonight. Some of it heavy again with areas of fog late and a low of 72. Tomorrow, an occasional shower, thunderstorm, otherwise a mix of clouds and sunshine with a high near 91. I'm Jeff Maher from the Weather Channel.
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0: 94.7 The Hog, loading up some Metallica. Got music from Van Halen and much more coming up next at 94.7 The Hog. Celebrating a birthday today. Happy birthday to you. You're celebrating with Glenn Hughes, bassist for the Mark III and Mark IV lineups of Deep Purple. 75 today. Also, Serge Tankian of System of a Down, 59 today. Again, if you're celebrating a birthday, happy birthday to you.
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0: performing for the very first time in the famous Saddle Stage, it's Jamie Lynn and the Carolina Sunset Band. 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

0: Classic Rock and Billy Rocks, 94.7 The Hog, loading up another long block, taking you through your Friday afternoon. Tom Petty, Rush, Bad Company, and more next at 94.7 The Hog. And a 30-year-old man in Florida arrested for speeding. He was going 117 miles an hour. He told deputies that he was trying to make it to the bathroom. To the bathroom at Buc-ee's, which the nearest Buc-ee's in this particular case was roughly 61 miles away. Yeah, I'll bet the facilities at the police station are just as nice.
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Coming up next, got music from the Eagles, also some Led Zeppelin, much more coming up, 94.7 The Hog. 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

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That'll be September 6th in St. Louis. Opening that date will be the Foo Fighters for one night only.

0: Classic Rock Really Rocks, 94.7 The Hog, loading up another long block next. Queen on the way, Music Committee, Money, and much more next. 94.7 The Hog. Coming up at 3, another 3 o'clock rock block featuring a band that, I guess, defied convention because they had no bass player. None. They also featured a real-life Lizard King. That should give it away completely. This weekend, saddle up and party at the Golden Saddle, the PD's number one party spot. Friday night, grab the mic and show them what you got at Saddle Karaoke. Then Saturday night, performing for the very first time in the famous Saddle stage, it's Jamie Lynn and the Carolina Sunset Band. Live and ready to rock the house. Grab that famous Saddle steak while you're there.
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4: The Weather Channel forecast for the Midlands. The showers and storms that move in on this Friday may result in some heavy downpours with a slow-moving front close by. The afternoon high should hit 96. The heat index as high as 107, adding the humidity. Another round of rain will move through tonight. Some of it heavy again with areas of fog late and a low of 72. Tomorrow, an occasional shower, thunderstorm, otherwise a mix of clouds and sunshine with a high near 91. I'm Jeff Maher from the Weather Channel.
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0: Classic rock that really rocks, 94.7 The Hog, loading up your Friday afternoon. Metallica, Van Halen, and more coming up next, 94.7 The Hog. How about some good news making the rounds? A dog from Nova Scotia named Reese is back home safe after surviving a fall off a cliff. Rescue crews were called into the park after Reese went over the edge and fell almost 70 feet, landed in bushes above a steep slope. Firefighters used a drone to locate the dog. Then members of the Kings County Rope Rescue Team lowered two rescuers down the cliff to get him. Operation took about 5 hours from start to finish. Reese is, again, safely back at home, and he's doing much better now.
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0: Classic Rock, really rocks, 94.7 The Hog. Up next, another long block. Music from Tom Petty to kick it off. We've got your 3 o'clock rock block on the way as well. This weekend, saddle up and party at the Golden Saddle, the PD's number one party spot. Friday night, grab the mic and show them what you got at Saddle Karaoke. Then Saturday night, performing for the very first time in the famous Saddle stage, it's Jamie Lynn and the Carolina Sunset Band. Live and ready to rock the house. Grab that famous Saddle steak while you're there.
1: Mm-hmm.
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4: The Weather Channel forecast for the Midlands, the showers and storms that move in on this Friday may result in some heavy downpours with a slow-moving front close by. The afternoon high should at 96. The heat index as high as 107, adding the humidity. Another round of rain will move through tonight. Some of it heavy again with areas of fog late and a low of 72. Tomorrow, an occasional shower, thunderstorm, otherwise a mix of clouds and sunshine with a high near 91. I'm Jeff Maher from the Weather Channel.
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Break on through the doors. It's our 3 o'clock rock block, my friends. And what do you say we kick it up a notch with the L.A. Woman? That's right, keeping it going with the Doors on a Friday, my friends. And a

0: Classic rock that really rocks, 94.7 The Hog. That The Doors and L.A. Woman, a part of our 3 o'clock rock block, as we do each and every workday right here on The Hog. Lance and with you, and my wife last night was asking me, what do you like most about fall? As if we are already abandoning summer. So I indulge. I'm like, I like Halloween season. I like the scary stuff, man. That's my favorite thing about fall. Fall is all the scary stuff. I love it, dude. I crave it. My daughter's with me on that. So last night, inspired by my wife's words, I found this movie, what was it, Hard Eyes, that came out last year. I've been waiting for it to hit the streaming services, saw that it was on Netflix, and I watched it. It was cool. It was all right. It was kind of a little bit slasher flick, a little bit rom-com, and, you know, Valentine's themed and everything like that. It was okay. It was not great. The end for me got a little bit wonky and predictable, but, I mean, it was a good watch. It's a good 90 minutes. If you like scary movies, there are worse things to see, so I give it a thumbs up, not an enthusiastic thumbs up, like 3 out of 5 stars, I guess is what I would say. Coming up for you, got Neil Young rocking in the free world, some Zeppelin, Pink Floyd, Bon Jovi will hook you up with as well right here, 94.7 The Hog.
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2: If I'm going to continue to watch soccer, and I enjoy the game, especially at the highest level, first let's start with the ref. Why is there just one for the entire game? It's the whole reason that all guys fake injuries.
3: 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They only have one ref.
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3: Not like the men do. But then again, I can't tell when women are faking it.
2: Oh, was it all leading to the joke?

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Buskrot that really rocks at 94.7 The Hog, Zeppelin. Hey, hey, what can I do? And let's see, new survey. 1,000 U.S. adults, how often do you eat salad? 6% daily, 34% a few times a week, 13% once a week, 25% a few times a month, 18% seldom. For me, it had been a few times a week until Taco Bell kind of screwed up salads for everyone. Thanks a lot, guys. And I love Taco Bell. Follow up, how often do you drink smoothies? 3% daily, 13% a few times a week, 7% once a week, 16% a few times a month, and then 33% seldom, 27% never. I'd say a couple of times a week, actually. Wifey makes and I drink. Good stuff, dude. Got to stay healthy, people. Eat well, get those steps in, and I guess find an alternative for salads. Just a little scared of salads right now, and I like salads, so that sucks. So more smoothies it is. Coming up for you, the music. So let's just keep that music flowing right now. Neil Young rocking in the free world, 94.7 The Hog.

0: Classic rock that really rocks. 94.7 The Hog rocking in the free world. That is Neil Young. I am Lancer, and I posted a video of this a bit earlier, but Youngblood kicked off his first festival show since breaking his leg last week and has been crowd surfing in his wheelchair. Yes, in a wheelchair. The Doncaster rocker, real name Dominic Harrison, took to social media on Sunday to share images of himself on crutches with an injured leg. Now, Youngblood has played the set in Portugal and still delivered a signature move of diving into the crowd, this time in a wheelchair. Speaking on his community channel, Youngblood said after the gig, "I can't believe we got through last night. That was effing epic. If you're going to be there on Friday, give me the effing energy. Honestly, I need it to be wild. I've done some ligaments in my knee, which is effing mad. After this show, I'm going to get operated on, get back to normal, get ready for touring next year." Yeah, dude. Okay, guy crowd surfing in a wheelchair. Honestly, I have seen it once before from a fan, but it's the first time from an actual musician that's playing his show to do it. That's wild.
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3: The Weather Channel forecast for the Midlands. The showers and storms that move in on this Friday may result in some heavy downpours with a slow-moving front close by. The afternoon high should hit 96. The heat index as high as 107, adding the humidity. Another round of rain will move through tonight. Some of it heavy again with areas of fog late and a low of 72. Tomorrow, an occasional shower, thunderstorm, otherwise a mix of clouds and sunshine with a high near 91. I'm Jeff Maher from the Weather Channel.
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National Weather Service in Columbia has issued a severe thunderstorm warning for Fairfield County in central South Carolina, northeastern Newberry County in central South Carolina, northwestern Richland County in central South Carolina, until 5 p.m. Eastern Daylight Time. At 3:53 p.m. Eastern Daylight Time, severe thunderstorms were located along a line extending from 6 miles southeast of Carlisle to near VC Summer Nuclear Station, moving east at 15 miles per hour. The following hazards are expected: 60 miles per hour wind gusts. Source, radar indicated. The following impacts are expected: expect damage to trees and power lines. Locations impacted include Winnsboro, VC Summer Nuclear Station, Fairfield County Airport, Monticello, Jenkinsville, Blair, Blythewood, Ridgeway, Umeria, Peak, Lebanon Fire Station, Henderson Island, Mitford, Fairfield County Detention Center, Ryan, Winnsboro Mills, Fairfield Elementary School, Smallwood, Feasterville Fire Station, and

0: 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This includes the following highways: Interstate 26 between mile markers 82 and 86. Interstate 77 between mile markers 25 and 50.
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0: Classic rock that really rocks at 94.7 The Hog, Rocky Mountain Way. That Joe Walsh, I am Lance. I'm not sure if you heard about this or not, but Foo Fighters going to be opening for AC/DC September 8th in St. Louis, Missouri. A rare one-night pairing of two Rock and Roll Hall of Fame acts, the Pretty Reckless, AC/DC's regular tour opener, not available for that date, allowing the Foo Fighters to step in between legs of their own North American stadium tour. Frontman Dave Grohl credited AC/DC's 1980 concert film Let There Be Rock as a defining moment. It wasn't until that fateful night at the tender age of 11 that my mind was blown, melted, changed forever, Grohl said, calling the upcoming show literally a dream come true. AC/DC's Power Up Tour runs through September 29th in Philadelphia. I want to go, man. I want to go.
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0: good old country fun, you get the three redneck tenors, Beethoven and Blue Jeans, coming to Patriot Hall in Sumter on Friday, September 4th. 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

0: Classic rock that really rocks at 94.7 The Hog. That Dio, Rainbow in the Dark. I am Lance. You earlier talked about Foo Fighters filling in for Pretty Reckless, opening up for AC/DC coming up on September 8th. Had a chance to chat with Taylor Momsen of Pretty Reckless, Cindy Lou Who from The Grinch That Stole Christmas. And one of the things we discussed is how the AC/DC tour actually came to be.
1: It was surreal. It's kind of a funny story, actually. So we finished touring Death by Rock and Roll, and I called my agent, and I went, we're done. Like, no more shows. I have a bunch of songs. Like, I got to get back in the studio. It's been way too long. I got to make something new. And he goes, okay, so no more touring. You don't want to, even if it's for something big, don't bother calling you. And I went, well, unless, and I said this flippantly, like, as a joke. I went, unless it's AC/DC or the Rolling Stones, don't bother. He goes, okay, good to know. And about a week later, we're in the studio, we're on a roll. I cannot express the roll we are on, which is, you know, when that happens, it's magic and it's pure luck, like capturing lightning in a bottle.
0: Wow.
1: And about a week later, he calls and he goes, Taylor, you're not going to believe this, but AC/DC called and they want you to come on tour with them. And I threw my hands up in the air and I went, no way. Like, okay. So I guess we're pausing these sessions and we're going on tour because there's some things you just don't say no to.
0: You can't say no to AC/DC.
1: And about a week after that, he called and he goes, Taylor, you're really not going to believe this. The Rolling Stones also called.
0: Oh,
1: they
0: wanted wow.
1: to them in Vegas.
0: Wow.
1: So we ended up playing with the Stones in Vegas and then flying directly after the show to Germany to start the tour with AC/DC. So we played with the Rolling Stones and AC/DC in the same week.
0: Wow.
1: It was just nuts.
0: That's crazy. Like, you called your own shot.
1: I like, spoke it into existence as a joke. It's crazy. And we're still out with AC/DC. I mean, we start again next year with them in South America. And it's just, it's the greatest tour. Like, they're so awesome in every way possible. Like, the music, obviously, is just insane. Like, getting to play a show every night and then watch AC/DC is just the coolest thing in the world.
0: Oh, God.
1: And as people, they're so awesome. Like, they're just everything you want them to be. Just rock and roll to their core, but so nice.
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4: The Weather Channel forecast for the Midlands, the showers and storms that move in on this Friday may result in some heavy downpours with a slow-moving front close by. The afternoon high should hit 96. The heat index as high as 107, adding to humidity. Another round of rain will move through tonight. Some of it heavy again with areas of fog late and a low of 72. Tomorrow, an occasional shower, thunderstorm, otherwise a mix of clouds and sunshine with a high near 91. I'm Jeff Maher from the Weather Channel.
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The National Weather Service in Columbia has issued a severe thunderstorm warning for central Calhoun County in central South Carolina, southwestern Sumter County in central South Carolina, southeastern Richland County in central South Carolina, until 5:45 p.m. Eastern Daylight Time. At 5:04 p.m. Eastern Daylight Time, a severe thunderstorm was located 7 miles northeast of St. Matthews, or 13 miles southeast of McIntyre Air Base, moving northeast at 25 miles per hour. The following hazards are expected: 60 miles per hour wind gusts and nickel-size hail. Source: radar indicated. The following impacts are expected: expect damage to trees and power lines. Locations impacted include Sumter, South Sumter, Shaw Air Base, St. Matthews, Eastover, Oakland, Gadsden, Millwood, Points at State Park, Pinewood, King Savannah, Dinkins Mill, Fort Mott, Lakewood, Privateer, Wedgewood, Cherryvale, and Statesburg.

Classic rock that really rocks, 94.7 The Hog Boston, and More Than a Feeling. And let's see, what do we got for you, man? Got another survey, 2,000 U.S. adults. 40% say that Gordon Ramsay is their favorite celebrity chef. 31% pick Rachel Ray. 28% chose Bobby Flay. Good question, man. I'm not sure that I've got a favorite. I like the old Julia Child videos. Does that count? Does that make me old? Americans engage in food-related content by 51% watching TV. 38% browsing cooking sites. 30% consuming social media. I've watched the Food Network. Some good stuff there, man. Chopped is solid. I've watched those baking shows. Those are pretty badass. And I have occasionally watched Gordon Ramsay scream at people. Those are always good, if uncomfortable, times. That dude yells like all the time. He needs to relax just a little bit, like a Valium or pot or weed. I don't know. Get just a hooker, maybe.

0: National Weather Service in Columbia has issued a severe thunderstorm warning for central Calhoun County in central South Carolina, southwestern Sumter County in central South Carolina, southeastern Richland County in central South Carolina, until 5:45 p.m. Eastern Daylight Time. At 5:04 p.m. Eastern Daylight Time, a severe thunderstorm was located 7 miles northeast of St. Matthews, or 13 miles southeast of McIntyre Air Base, moving northeast at 25 miles per hour. The following hazards are expected: 60 miles per hour wind gusts and nickel-size hail. Source: radar indicated. The following impacts are expected: expect damage to trees and power lines. Locations impacted include Sumter, South Sumter, Shaw Air Base, St. Matthews, Eastover, Oakland, Gadsden, Millwood, Poinsett State Park, Pinewood, King Savannah, Jenkins Mill, Fort Mott, Lakewood, Privateer, Wedgewood, Cherryvale, and Statesburg.
1: When he was just 7 years old and he co-founded the band in 1994. Loves me some S.O.A.D. Happy birthday to you, brother. Happy birthday indeed. Nirvana coming up. Led Zeppelin got your dink of the day. Eric Clapton and Cocaine next. 94.7 The Hog.
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Classic Rock that really rocks, 94.7, the Hog, Heart-Shaped Box, Nirvana. I'm Lance, and for you right now, I got your dink of the day. And I'm not a fan of spontaneous violence, actually, thinking about it. Not really a fan of any violence unless it's sanctioned by some wrestling, boxing, or MMA board. Hockey violence, that's okay as well. But this, I mean, that chick going all Mike Tyson on her hubby, who played the part of Evander Holyfield, no bueno. Florida woman accused of biting off husband's ear during highway dispute. And how does it get to that point, right? Going for a little cruise? Was it backseat driving? You're going too fast. You're too close to the center line. You just checked out that chick in the next car. And then she breaks out the condiments, a little salt, pepper, some hot sauce, and chomp. A little road trip snack. I can actually see that. Now, Amy Arlene Baker, 43, arrested August 15th, charged with aggravated battery and causing bodily harm, child neglect as well. Don't tell me she ate the baby, too. Man, this chick is vicious. Authorities say the couple had attended a boat party in the Fort Lauderdale area before arguing while driving home. Baker allegedly bit her husband's right ear, severing part of it. Ouch. Like, seriously, ouch. She was treated at West Boca Medical Center and later underwent reattachment surgery. Can you hear me now? God.

0: Baker booked into the Broward County Jail. Case remains under investigation. It's never acceptable to go all cannibal on your spouse. I don't even think they allow that in third world countries, man. And especially in a car that's moving, your nibble turns into a Lorena Bobbitt moment. I mean, not full on Lorena Bobbitt, but there was an appendage removed. All of this gives me the ick. I'm out, dude. Good luck on the ear, though, bro.
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5: The Weather Channel forecast for the Midlands, the showers and storms that move in on this Friday may result in some heavy downpours with a slow-moving front close by. The afternoon high should hit 96. The heat index as high as 107, adding the humidity. Another round of rain will move through tonight. Some of it heavy again with areas of fog late and a low of 72. Tomorrow, an occasional shower, thunderstorm, otherwise a mix of clouds and sunshine with a high near 91. I'm Jeff Maher from the Weather Channel.
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The National Weather Service in Columbia has issued a severe thunderstorm warning for southeastern Calhoun County in central South Carolina, northwestern Clarendon County in central South Carolina, southwestern Sumter County in central South Carolina, southeastern Richland County in central South Carolina, until 7 p.m. Eastern Daylight Time. At 6:06 p.m. Eastern Daylight Time, a severe thunderstorm was located 7 miles south of Poinsett State Park, or 17 miles southwest of South Sumter, moving east at 15 miles per hour. The following hazards are expected: 60 miles per hour wind gusts. Source: radar indicated. The following impacts are expected: expect damage to trees and power lines. Locations impacted include Sumter, Manning, South Sumter, Somerton, Alcalu, Poinsett State Park, Pinewood, Paxville, Rimini, Fort Mott, Stumpole Landing, Brogdon, Lakewood, Privateer, East Sumter, Creston, Lone Star, and Low Falls Landing. This includes Interstate 95 between mile markers 110 and 125.

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The National Weather Service in Columbia has issued a severe thunderstorm warning for southeastern Calhoun County in central South Carolina, southern Clarendon County in central South Carolina, southeastern Orangeburg County in central South Carolina, until 7:15 p.m. Eastern Daylight Time. At 6:12 p.m. Eastern Daylight Time, a severe thunderstorm was located 7 miles north of Holly Hill, or 18 miles northeast of St. George, moving northeast at 20 miles per hour. The following hazards are expected: 60 miles per hour wind gusts. Source: radar indicated. The following impacts are expected: expect damage to trees and power lines. Locations impacted include Holly Hill, Somerton, Bowman, Ellery, Santee State Park, Santee Cooper Regional Airport, Santee, Utahville, Vance, Poplar Creek Landing, St. Paul, Stump Pole Landing, Rocks Pond Campground and Marina, Yonder Field, Forreston, Utah Springs, Indian Bluff Recreation Park, Davis Station, Blount's Landing, and Mill Creek Marina and Campground. This includes the following highways: Interstate 26 between mile markers 158 and 100.

Classic rock that really rocks, 94.7 The Hog, the Rolling Stones. It's only rock and roll, but I like it. I'm Lance here. And Def Leppard guitarist Vivian Campbell disclosed that his cancer has returned following an unsuccessful donor transplant. First diagnosed with Hodgkin's lymphoma back in 2013, Campbell underwent a donor transplant in January of last year after fearing for his life in late 2023. Unfortunately, it didn't stick, he told El Salvador Radio. So the cancer has returned, and I'm continuing treatments to manage it.

0: Campbell said that he may need another transplant within a few years. Despite the setback, he remains active with Def Leppard, his band Last in Line, and Rally Driving. Life is for living, he said, encouraging others facing a diagnosis to overcome the fear and don't give in. Keep living, my friend. Keep living. Get healthy. Sending all my positive mojo in your direction. On the way for you, Motley Crue, AC/DC, some Foreigner, and Soundgarden, Spoon Man, Oodles and Gobs of the Good Stuff. 94.7 The Hog.
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The National Weather Service in Columbia has issued a severe thunderstorm warning for southeastern Lee County in central South Carolina, northeastern Clarendon County in central South Carolina, east central Sumter County in central South Carolina, until 7:30 p.m. Eastern Daylight Time. At 6:24 p.m. Eastern Daylight Time, a severe thunderstorm was located 8 miles east of Mulberry, or 10 miles northeast of South Sumter, moving northeast at 25 miles per hour. The following hazards are expected: 60 miles per hour wind gusts. Source: radar indicated. The following impacts are expected: expect damage to trees and power lines. Locations impacted include Woods Bay State Park, Elliott, Turbyville, Maceville, Lynchburg, Oswego, St. Charles, Gable, Shiloh, Waisaki, and East Sumter. This includes the following highways: Interstate 20 in South Carolina between mile markers 123 and 125. Interstate 95 between mile markers 124 and 146.

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Bon Jovi's You Give Love a Bad Name. And that new survey, 2,000 parents revealing extreme financial measures taken to afford school supplies. The study found 8% have gambled. That's not going to work, dude. Not when you lose the house. Back to school items going to be the least of your concerns. 12% pawned belongings. That's just sad. And 15% took out loans for back to school costs. Damn, this is not right, people. Nearly half. 45% said that they've gone into debt for back-to-school shopping. Nearly 70% called it the most financially stressful annual event, surpassing holiday shopping for 58%. On average, parents spend about $700 per child annually on supply. Okay, do we need to, like, do the amp up the ante on those fill the bus or pack the backpack charity events, man? Make it a little bit easier on mom and pops? That's crazy, dude. That's absolutely crazy. We gotta take care of these parents, man. Back-to-school costs are out of control. They're out of control. That's what I say. ACDC, it's a highway to hell. It is. 94.7 The Hog.

National Weather Service in Columbia has issued a severe thunderstorm warning for southeastern Lee County in central South Carolina, northeastern Clarendon County in central South Carolina, east central Sumter County in central South Carolina, until 7:30 p.m. Eastern Daylight Time. At 6:24 p.m. Eastern Daylight Time, a severe thunderstorm was located 8 miles east of Mulberry, or 10 miles northeast of South Sumter, moving northeast at 25 miles per hour. The following hazards are expected: 60 miles per hour wind gusts. Source: radar indicated. The following impacts are expected: expect damage to trees and power lines. Locations impacted include Woods Bay State Park, Elliott, Kirbyville, Maysville, Lynchburg, Oswego, St. Charles, Gable, Shiloh, Waisaki, and East Sumter. This includes the following highways: Interstate 20 in South Carolina between mile markers 123 and 125. Interstate 95 between mile markers 124 and 146.

0: Classic rock that really rocks, 94.7 The Hog, Motley Crue, and Wild Side just about does it for me. I am Lancer, got to get to getting before I get gone. Another video that we posted to our Facebook page. Did you see this? Video of the teenage girl from the stands just running onto a football field and making a tackle is crazy. 16-year-old girl stormed a middle school football field in Winchester, Tennessee, tackling a player and shoving him down a second time after he stood up. The incident occurred Tuesday evening. Video review by TMZ captured the confrontation, which appeared to target a player involved in a brief end zone scuffle following a South touchdown. Officials stopped play, cleared the field and stands, contacted police. The girl, a Marshall County school student, was arrested on assault and disorderly conduct charges. No injuries reported. She has been permanently banned from Franklin County school system properties and barred from Cornersville games for 1 year. Her parents also present took her home. It looked like she had a good technique on the takedown, though, so obviously she's watched football. Quite impressive when you think about it. I'd let her suit up. That's just me. I'd let her suit up. Hey, man, have a great, safe rest of your evening and weekend. I'll see you come Monday. Going to leave you with Metallica's Turn the Page. We'll try that one on Four Size next, and later.
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11: Wind channel forecast for the Midlands. A little August cold front trying its best to pull in from the north. There's no cold air behind it, but our numbers do drop a little bit over the weekend and some lower humidity. Thunderstorms out of the front tonight. 71 degrees. Could see some heavy downpours with 1.5 inch rain in some locations. Morning clouds, afternoon sunshine Saturday, 88 degrees. I'm meteorologist Scott Lauriemore at the Weather Channel.
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0: Some cool vault stuff tonight, including that one from Creedence Clearwater Revival, and also a request from Kyler Corbett in Breckenridge, who wanted to hear Games People Play by the Alan Parsons Project. 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And if you're like me and bought the Definitive Sound Series remaster of Murmur and Chronic Town on vinyl last year, you likely will be very excited to learn that they are doing the same thing for Reckoning. It is once again being overseen by Don Dixon and Mitch Easter, two of the most trusted pairs of ears in my world. 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Don't delay, because if it's like the Murmur Chronic Town pressing, these are going to go quickly. So, and it's going to be in your hands, by the way, September 18th. So you don't have to wait very long before you get a chance to hear it. And I bet it's going to sound great. It's Matt Wardlaw. That is about the best way that I could think of to say happy Friday using a bunch of extra words. So there you go. Welcome to Ultimate Classic Rock.
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8: 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The Hog.

Well, Ben Mink has worked with bands like Rush and Heart, but he also got a songwriting credit on a Rolling Stones song without even realizing it was going to happen. In a recent interview, Ben recalled how he got a call from the Stones camp as he was changing his kid's diaper. The band was about to put out the first single from their new album, Bridges to Babylon, in 1997, and it was Keith Richards' daughter who noticed that their song, Anybody See My Baby, the chorus had a good amount of similarity to K.D. Lang's song, Constant Craving. So the Stones legal team got on it right away and suggested to avoid trouble, they should add K.D. and Ben, who wrote the song with K.D., as co-writers on the Stones single. And nearly 30 years later, Ben says he is honored and still incredulous that he got to share a songwriting credit with Mick Jagger and Keith Richards. And who wouldn't feel that way? That's such a great story, Ben. It's ultimate classic rock.

How cool is this? Foo Fighters are going to open for AC/DC for one night only, September 8th in St. Louis. And Dave Grohl wrote on social media that it was AC/DC's 1980 concert film, Let There Be Rock, that truly introduced me to the raw primal power of rock and roll performance for the first time. And now he says things are coming full circle with that initial fateful night. And since this is Dave Grohl, of course, he ended his lengthy story by saying, let there be effing rock. And he said something different besides effing, but you get the point. But it seems like if we're going to have Foo Fighters and AC/DC on the same stage, there will be plenty of that on that night in St. Louis. It is ultimate classic rock.

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